0: best. And now, the Great Dyke News.
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0: across all categories. 14 closes on Monday 14 September at 12 noon. Coming to you from the Great Dyke Center, this is your news on the hour read by Samantha Muringai. Finance Minister Professor Mthuli Ncube says Zimbabwe's economy remains on a strong growth trajectory and is well positioned to exceed its 5% GDP target for 2026. Speaking ahead of the 2026 mid-term budget review, he said the economy grew 6.8% in Q1, up from 4.4% last year, building on 2025's 8.3% growth and reflecting continued stability across key productive sectors.
1: The economy recorded an annualized quarterly GDP growth rate of 6.8% during the first quarter of 2026. On current trends, the buying in new shops, the billboards, the malls, and whatever, the real GDP growth forecast of 5% in 2026 is attainable. A lot of people meant in the previous slide is very welcome. You see that, that the last bar shows a growth rate of 6.8% for the first quarter of this year. And compared to last year, which is the first bar, with 4.4%, last year we achieved a growth rate of 8.3%. So surely, if the first quarter of this year achieves 6.8%, we should be able to do even better than 5% growth rate projected for the whole year of 2026.
0: In other news, the UN World Food Programme has begun anticipatory measures to help Zimbabwean farmers prepare for potential super El Nino next year, marking a shift from emergency aid to long-term climate resilience. WFP Country Director Barbara Clements said the initiative will focus on drought preparedness, climate-smart agriculture, stronger agricultural markets, and reducing post-harvest losses.
2: For WFP, because we know that ultimately it increases food security, and we can then have a more realistic expectation that we can achieve zero hunger by 2030. A central theme emerging from this vision is sustainable food security cannot be achieved through production alone, meaning through growing. It requires functioning markets, it requires strong institutions. It requires partnerships that can connect farmers, businesses, government, and communities in ways that create lasting economic opportunities and, of course, food security and also food sovereignty, to say the least. This is why today's partnership with ZMX is so significant in our development. The future direction of WFP in Zimbabwe places increasing emphasis on building local capacities, strengthening national systems, and supporting long-term resilience. We want to help create the conditions under which institutions, markets, and communities can continue to thrive.
0: ZMX Chief Executive Officer Colin Tafumane said the collaboration would strengthen farmers' self-sufficiency while reducing reliance on food aid during climate shocks.
3: I extend our sincere appreciation to WFP for its confidence in ZMX. Yes, it has taken long, but it is testimony of the diligence that went into the process leading to this MOU. Agriculture remains the backbone of Zimbabwe's economy. It supports millions of livelihoods, and it underpins our national food security. However, many farmers continue to face challenges, which include limited market access, inadequate storage facilities, post-harvest losses, and constrained access to finance. By combining WFP's global experience in strengthening food systems with ZMX's emerging market infrastructure, we have a massive opportunity to create practical market-based solutions that improve efficiency, transparency, and resilience of Zimbabwe's agricultural sector.
0: Thirsty for water, we dig it. 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MIS Bore Drilling, we dig deep so you don't have to. Turning our attention to crime and courts, Sesetherapy is investigating the death of 58-year-old Paradzai Chitarata of Mukoba 17 Gweru, whose body was found at Thornhill High School grounds on Monday 28 July. Midlands Police spokesperson Inspector Emmanuel Maoko said Chitarata had been reported missing 2 days earlier on 26 July, and investigations into the circumstances surrounding his death are underway.
4: Zimbabwe Republic Police is investigating circumstances surrounding the death of a 58-year-old man who was found lying dead at Thornhill High School grounds, Gweru, on 28 July 2026 at about 17:45 hours. The now deceased was identified as Paradzai Chitarata of Mukoba 17 in Gweru. On 26 July 2026, Paradzai Chitarata is alleged to have gone missing, and a report was made at Gweru Central Police Station. We call upon members of the public who might have information of what could have led to the death of Chitarata to approach Gweru Central Police Station and assist with investigations.
0: Concluding with regional and international news, Zambia's annual inflation rate held steady at 6.5% in July 2026, the same as June, as lower food inflation offset rising non-food prices. Statistician General Sheila Mudenda said food inflation eased to 6.4%, while non-food inflation climbed to 6.7% on higher costs for furniture, paraffin, charcoal and motor vehicles. I'm Samantha Muringai, and that's all for now. We'll have more for you in an hour. Stay with us, stay with the powers of the Great Dyke.
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0: feminine signature of enjoyment, the mega magnanimous, magnificent, Sir Jermaine Abrahams, aka Dr. Runako, Musala Diwajeso, the president of the airwaves, and we'll be banging on your speakers.
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0: 17 minutes past 6. Imagine just waking up to Prince Chiquita's sounds. This is the Pulse of the Great Dyke. Good morning, League of Immaculate, ladies and gentlemen of the Great Dyke. I have him on Doro. I've tried give him big, I've tried give him two tracks. Wherever you are, whatever you're doing, whatever you're up to, a good morning to you. Sagas Weya FM at 1.8, 1.9. I remember it was a Friday, Hosan Pela Vigi, Hosan Pela Santo. We'll be doing it 100 right here on the Powers of the Great Dyke.
1: While we hate to

0: the Great Dark is Zimbabwe's jewel. And you and me, we are the jewel. We are
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25 minutes past 6, so that's the time right here, and it's a Friday, and you know how I always do this. I begin the day with motivation for my students, and this is that my students I don't tell us as you're on your way to school. I could my hustlers are to prepare your graft. My mama to shake your graft because I sell a room, baba, and my minors, my mama buzz, you're traveling to work. You could be going to Mimosa, you could be going to Sabi, you could be going to Vautera, wherever you are going, all across the Grand Ica. So let me just start with my students. You're listening to me, Wango. Lock it in. Do not close your books early. Use today to master that one tough topic or finish that assignment. Plant seeds. What you learn today reduces the stress of exams tomorrow. I know that good is final. Grade 7. Not form 4, or upper 6. I'm gonna summary final area. I'm gonna do go varsity. I'm gonna pay the semester by now. Is here any rest? A true weekend relaxation feels best when you leave no pending work behind. I paid as yes, it was what weekend. Yes, I'm not going to go jabula jetty. I'm moving up too far. Yeah, and you're a hustler. Outwork the clock. The market does not take Fridays off. Keep the grind, keep your energy high, and chase that final deal or client before the sun sets. I remember my jets, I don't want to get it on Friday. So much for day, but you lose focus. You stay focused. Do not coast, do not coast to the finish line just because the weekend is near. Build momentum. An aggressive Friday setup makes Monday morning I feel like a head start instead of a handle. No, Mondays are boring. It's because I'm not plan. You mishandled your Friday, and that's the reason why Mondays become boring. Because the weekend you not go. For minor angle, I can tell you, we're gonna cherry. I keep striking. Success is often just one more swing. I do not stop digging now. Keep digging. Value the sweat. Zia wangu. Zia. Real wealth comes deep from the earth and deep from hard labor. Honor the heavy work. Stay steady. The rock is hard, but your persistence is harder. Secure the shift and bring up the gold. Bring up the diamonds. Bring up the platinum. Bring up the chrome. I want great. I get rich. You want to hit me up in the studio, 0719255655. Well, my name is the Permanent Secretary of Enjoyment, the Mega Magnanimous, Sir Major Ryan Abrahams, the Nuggets, the Gunners, the Sweetest, the Cutest, the Farthest, the Maddest, making sure your Friday morning is going to be fantabulous. You know what we do, we're right up to 10 a.m. Wow.

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0: And signature of enjoyment, the mega magnanimous magnificent Sema Jermaine Abrahams, aka Dr. Runako, Musala Diwa Jesso, the president of the airwaves, and we'll be banging on your speakers.
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Tunga, and currently Mumbulawayo temperatures are at around 8 degrees, and it's a mostly sunny day with sunny skies, and the highest temperatures that Mumbulawayo is going to record today is going to be around 22 degrees and dropping to 7 degrees in the night time too the next morning. And that's it for Mumbulawayo. We take a look at Mashingo, and currently in Mashingo temperatures are at around 10 degrees and it's a mostly cloudy day, but there will be partly sunny skies as the day progresses, and the highest temperatures that Mashingo is gonna record today is gonna be around 20 degrees and dropping to 8 degrees in the night time to the next morning. And that's it for Mashingo. We take a look at Kwekwe, the city of Goride, and currently in Kwekwe temperatures are at around 8 degrees and it's a sunny day, and it's gonna be a sunny day with the sunny skies, and the highest temperatures that Kwekwe is gonna record today is gonna be around 26 degrees and dropping to 9 degrees in the night time to the next morning. And that's it for Kwekwe. We take a look at Gweru, the city of progress and the heart of Midlands, and currently in Gweru temperatures are at around 9 degrees. It's a partly sunny day and there'll be mostly sunny skies, and the highest temperatures that Gweru is going to record today is going to be around 20 degrees and dropping to 7 degrees in the night time to the next morning. And we bring it back closer to home in Berengwa. Currently Berengwa has 9 degrees and it's a cloudy day, but they're going to be partly sunny skies as the day progresses. And the highest temperatures that Mberengo is going to record today is going to be around 19 degrees and dropping to 7 degrees in the night time to the next morning. And we close it up by taking a look at Rishavane, where I am broadcasting from. Rishavane temperatures are at around 9 degrees and it's a bit cloudy, with the highest temperatures ranging around 20 degrees and dropping to 7 degrees in the night time to the next morning. And that's it for our weather update. 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Wow.

0: Ray Dark is Zimbabwe's jewel. And you and me, we are the jewel. We are
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4: The last thing starts to blur. How do you hold it steady? Has it always been clear where that line is?
3: This is Yeah FM.

CTL featured in Ayo Beats and Desire Kuda, Sean Prince. And you should never go across that line. My name is Muzi, I think I don't expect you to eat it. It's a Pulse of Friday, Hosa Pedro Vigi, Hosa Pedro Santo, right here on the Pulse of the Great Dike, it's an Akadula Daga all the way. And it's exactly 10 minutes to 7 on the Pulse of the Great Dike.

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2: 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Zebras, lower prices to the people.
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0: This is Yah FM. And now, the Great Dyke News. 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
1: Voting has officially opened for the 2026 Great Dyke Awards. Follow the Great Dyke Awards WhatsApp channel and cast your vote for your preferred nominees across all categories. Voting closes on Monday, 14 September at 12 noon. Coming to you from the Great Dyke Center, this is your news on the hour read by Samantha Muringai. Finance Minister Professor Mthuli Ncube says Zimbabwe's economy remains on a strong growth trajectory and is well positioned to exceed its 5% GDP target for 2026. Speaking ahead of the 2026 mid-term budget review, he said the economy grew 6.8% in Q1, up from 4.4% last year, building on 2025's 8.3% growth and reflecting continued stability across key productive sectors.
2: The economy recorded an annualized quarterly GDP growth rate of 6.8% during the first quarter of 2026. On current trends, the buying in new shops, the billboards, the malls, and whatever, the real GDP growth forecast of 5% in 2026 is attainable. And what I speak on in the previous slide is very welcome. You see that, that the last bar shows a growth rate of 6.8% for the first quarter of this year. And compared to last year, which is the first bar, with 4.4%, last year we achieved a growth rate of 8.3%. So surely, if the first quarter of this year achieves 6.8%, we should be able to do even better than 5% growth rate projected for the whole year of 2026.
1: In other news, the UN World Food Programme has begun anticipatory measures to help Zimbabwean farmers prepare for potential super El Nino next year, marking a shift from emergency aid to long-term climate resilience. WFP Country Director Barbara Clements said the initiative will focus on drought preparedness, climate-smart agriculture, stronger agricultural markets, and reducing post-harvest losses.
3: For WFP, because we know that ultimately it increases food security, and we can then have a more realistic expectation that we can achieve zero hunger by 2030. A central theme emerging from this vision is sustainable food security cannot be achieved through production alone, meaning through growing. It requires functioning markets, it requires strong institutions. It requires partnerships that can connect farmers, businesses, government, and communities in ways that create lasting economic opportunities and, of course, food security and also food sovereignty, to say the least. This is why today's partnership with ZMX is so significant in our development. The future direction of WFP in Zimbabwe places increasing emphasis on building local capacities, strengthening national systems, and supporting long-term resilience. We want to help create the conditions under which institutions, markets, and communities can continue to thrive.
1: ZMX Chief Executive Officer Colin Tafumane said the collaboration would strengthen farmers' self-sufficiency while reducing reliance on food aid during climate shocks.
4: I extend our sincere appreciation to WFP for its confidence in ZMX. Yes, it has taken long, but it is testimony of the diligence that went into the process leading to this MOU. Agriculture remains the backbone of Zimbabwe's economy. It supports millions of livelihoods, and it underpins our national food security. However, many farmers continue to face challenges, which include limited market access, inadequate storage facilities, post-harvest losses, and constrained access to finance. By combining WFP's global experience in strengthening food systems with ZMX's emerging market infrastructure, we have a massive opportunity to create practical market-based solutions that improve efficiency, transparency and resilience of Zimbabwe's agriculture.
1: Thirsty for water? 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MIS Bore Drilling, we dig deep so you don't have to. Turning our attention to crime and courts, the CTRP is investigating the death of 58-year-old Paradzai Chitarata of Mukoba 17 Gweru, whose body was found at Thornhill High School grounds on Monday 28 July. Midlands Police spokesperson Inspector Emmanuel Maoko said Chitarata had been reported missing 2 days earlier on 26 July, and investigations into the circumstances surrounding his death are underway.
5: Zimbabwe Republic Police is investigating circumstances surrounding the death of a 58-year-old man who was found lying dead at Thornhill High School grounds, Gweru, on 28 July 2026 at about 17:45 hours. The now deceased was identified as Paradzai Chitarata of Mukoba 17 in Gweru. On 26 July 2026, Paradzai Chitarata is alleged to have gone missing, and a report was made at Gweru Central Police Station. We call upon members of the public who might have information of what could have led to the death of Chitarata to approach Gweru Central Police Station and assist with investigations.
1: Concluding with regional and international news, Zambia's annual inflation rate held steady at 6.5% in July 2026, the same as June, as lower food inflation offset rising non-food prices. Statistician General Sheila Mudenda said food inflation eased to 6.4%, while non-food inflation climbed to 6.7% on higher costs for furniture, paraffin, charcoal and motor vehicles. I'm Samantha Muringai, and that's all for now. We have more for you in an hour. Stay with us, stay with the powers of the Great Dyke.
0: 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We are the watchmen and women, skilled in effective use of local languages, unique style, music and platforms to connect Great Dykers to each other and the world around them. 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

0: Permanent Secretary of Enjoyment, the Mega Magnanimous Magnificent Sir Majorine Abrahams, aka Dr. Runako, Musala Diwajeso, the President of the Airwaves, and we'll be banging on your speakers.
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11 minutes past 7, that's the time right here. Good morning from all across the Great Dyke. How is everything going? Remember, it's Hosa Friday, Hosa Mpela Vigi, Hosa Mpela Sondo, just making sure that you have a spontaneous good morning to you right here. So send me your messages, your good morning messages, for 0719-255-655. My number again, 0719-255-655. Remember to follow us also on Facebook at FM Zima. And remember, I'm also live on TikTok, so you can just, stream live. Go on your TikTok. Go type out same as Ryan Abrahams. It's happening, and we are live right up to 10 a.m. FM 1.8, 101.9. Zanzele, Uncle Waffles. Good for a Friday morning, isn't it?

0: Gogovamo, be good morning to you. Aziriku Fambere, how is your Friday going? High voltage, Baba Melos, Ganzi Molweni, Molweni, Semeja, and Domsa over 7 Nondi, Ziva, Nemaya presenters also. That's High Voltage, Baba Melo, Passports of Man City. How's a Friday? How's a Pelavigo? How's a Pelanson, Tomtala, Azkipane? Ashikanzi, good morning. I pass my greetings to Mlauzi members and this one, Mlauzi Passports Apple. Thank you so much. Ashikanzi, today it's cold. It's too cold, DJ. And say good morning to the Nidza family. Vazukuru wangu Tino Tenda, Natalie and Robin, Mbuya Kutsira and all the Gamwa residents. That's my Nidza Kugamwa. Mm-hmm. And the song doda ku popa ka weekend akanasi. Woyo. Aregatuona uti church family say hozo mpela vigi, hozo mpela sondo, hozo Friday. Kusazuba mnandila, kusazuba lit. Good morning, and good morning, Msaladwa Jesu, Nakadula Daka, all the way. Said Ichiraya, who's a Friday? That's my tally. Thank you so much, my tally, for coming through. Mm-hmm. It was a Friday, who's a Pillars Vigi, right here on the Pounds of the Great Daika. Kupana Baga, Tino, make sure good tea is really spontaneous. To make sure this is really fun to fabulous, run through it. Whoa, 0719-255-655, that's the number to get in touch with me. Hit me up at 17 minutes after. 7
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0: 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And you and me, we are the jewel. 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
2: Half past seven, that's the time right here. And this is your weather update for the hour. And we take a look at Harare. And currently in Harare, temperatures are at around 11 degrees. And it's a sunny day. And I have to expect sunny skies with the highest temperatures ranging around 24 degrees.

degrees and dropping to 9 degrees in the night time till the next morning. And that's it for Harare. We take a look at Gobulawayo on Tutuziatunga. And currently Gobulawayo temperatures are at around 9 degrees and it's a sunny day, and I have to expect sunny skies with the highest temperatures ranging around 22 degrees and dropping to 7 degrees in the night time till the next morning. And that's it for Gobulawayo. We take a look at Mas Vegas Pamashingo Apo. And currently in Mashingo, temperatures are at around 11 degrees. It's a partly sunny day and the skies will be mostly cloudy. And the highest temperatures that Mashingo is going to record today is going to be around 19 degrees and dropping to 8 degrees in the night time till the next morning. And we take a look at Kwekwe, the city of Goride. And currently in Kwekwe, temperatures are at around 9 degrees. And it's going to be a sunny day with sunny skies. And the highest temperatures that Kwekwe is going to record today is going to be around 26 degrees and dropping to 9 degrees in the night time till the next morning. And that's it for Kwekwe. We take a look at Gweru, the city of progress, the heart of Midlands. And currently in Gweru, temperatures are at around 12 degrees. And it's a sunny day and there'll be mostly sunny skies with the highest temperatures ranging around 22 degrees and dropping to 7 degrees in the night time till the next morning. And we take a look at Mberengwa closer to home. And currently in Mberengwa, temperatures are at around 11 degrees and it's a partly sunny day with the sunny skies. And the highest temperatures that Mberengwa is going to record today is going to be around 20 degrees and dropping to 7 degrees in the night time till the next morning. And we closing up by taking a look at Zishava Neshebelebe. We are in broadcasting from Island Road. 11 degrees, that's the current weather. And it's a partly sunny, it's going to be a partly sunny day, but a bit cloudy as well as the day progresses. And the highest temperatures that Zishava is going to record today is going to be around 20 degrees and dropping to 7 degrees in the night till the next morning. And that's it for weather update. 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The powers of the great die. While we

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Classic song of the hour. 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

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It's exactly 14 minutes to 8. And to all my football fanatics, I'll give you my fixtures. Kutishakamira say, mtambo yedu yenavo. As from tomorrow, Saturday and Sunday. This is the sounds of Abigail Chams featuring Harmonize. Kasonga chinzi, me too. 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

So Chikenini is going to be playing against Bulawayo Chiefs at Kuluveve Stadium and Nguvadza 3 Mangwana. And then ZPC Kariba is going to be playing against Dynamos Dimbare Akunyamunga Stadium and 3. FC Platinum Maplazo anenga chitamba against Simba Bora Pamandava Stadium Mangwana na 3. Banenge pakaipa. Banenge pakaipa. Triangle United is going to be playing against FC Hunters.

Gibbo Stadium Natrije Kare. And Scotland Mavira Vira is gonna be playing against Moza Kurufaro Stadium uko Natrije Kare. Agama is gonna be playing against Ngezi Platinum Akuadzanai Stadium. Hard Rock FC is gonna be playing against Manika Diamond Akucha Wanda Stadium. And my mirror get them tempo in Abu Amuswe Saturday, Amuswe Sunday. Kips United is gonna be playing against Highlanders Ailanga Poso at Rufaro Stadium. Apanenge bagaipa, apacha pisa, anenguva za 3. So that's it for football fixtures for the weekend. 0719255655. Do hit me up in the studio. I'm with Friday, so I'll do one Zamasas. I always wish to turn around. I saw Sassy Shoma, Heavy Mangoma, because it's Hose Friday, Hose and Pela Vigi, Hose and Pela Sondo, right here on the Powers of the Great Daika.

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0: 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I can't date a broke Zambian man who makes 12 pin a month, okay? 12 pin! What am I supposed to do with that? Buy bread?
1: This is... Yeah.

0: This is Ya FM. And now, the Great Dyke News. Miners have a voice.
1: Voting has officially opened for the 2026 Great Dyke Awards. Follow the Great Dyke Awards WhatsApp channel and cast your vote for your preferred nominees across all categories. Voting closes on Monday, 14 September at 12 noon. Coming to you from the Great Dyke Centre, this is your news on the hour read by Samantha Muringai. Finance Minister Professor Mthuli Ncube says Zimbabwe's economy remains on a strong growth trajectory and is well positioned to exceed its 5% GDP target for 2026. Speaking ahead of the 2026 mid-term budget review, he said the economy grew 6.8% in Q1, up from 4.4% last year, building on 2025's 8.3% growth and reflecting continued stability across key productive sectors.
2: The economy recorded an annualized quarterly GDP prospect of 6.8% during the first quarter of 2026. On current trends, the buying in new shops, the good balls, all the malls, and whatever, the real GDP growth forecast of 5% in 2026 is attainable. What I speak on in the previous slide is very well. You see that, that the last bar shows a growth rate of 6.8% for the first quarter of this year. Compared to last year, which is the first bar, with 4.4%. Last year we achieved a growth rate of 8.3%. So surely, if the first quarter of this year achieves 6.8%, we should be able to do even better than 5% growth rate projected for the whole year of 2026.
1: In other news, the UN World Food Programme has begun anticipatory measures to help Zimbabwean farmers prepare for potential super El Nino next year, marking a shift from emergency aid to long-term climate resilience. WFP Country Director Barbara Clements said the initiative will focus on drought preparedness, climate-smart agriculture, stronger agricultural markets, and reducing post-harvest losses.
3: For WFP, because we know that ultimately it increases food security, and we can then have a more realistic expectation that we can achieve zero hunger by 2030. A central theme emerging from this vision is sustainable food security cannot be achieved through production alone, meaning through growing. It requires functioning markets, it requires strong institutions. It requires partnerships that can connect farmers, businesses, government, and communities in ways that create lasting economic opportunities and, of course, food security and also food sovereignty, to say the least. This is why today's partnership with ZMX is so significant in our development. The future direction of WFP in Zimbabwe places increasing emphasis on building local capacities, strengthening national systems, and supporting long-term resilience. We want to help create the conditions under which institutions, markets, and communities can continue to thrive.
1: ZMX Chief Executive Officer Colin Tafumane said the collaboration would strengthen farmers' self-sufficiency while reducing reliance on food aid during climate shocks.
4: I extend our sincere appreciation to WFP for its confidence in ZMX. Yes, it has taken long, but it is testimony of the diligence that went into the process leading to this MOU. Agriculture remains the backbone of Zimbabwe's economy. It supports millions of livelihoods, and it underpins our national food security. However, many farmers continue to face challenges, which include limited market access, inadequate storage facilities, post-harvest losses, and constrained access to finance. By combining WFP's global experience in strengthening food systems with ZMX's emerging market infrastructure, we have a massive opportunity to create practical market-based solutions that improve efficiency, transparency and resilience of Zimbabwe's agricultural sector.
1: Thirsty for water? 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MIS Bore Drilling, we dig deep so you don't have to. Turning our attention to crime and courts, the CTRP is investigating the death of 58-year-old Paradzai Chitarata of Mukoba Sentin Gweru, whose body was found at Thornhill High School grounds on Monday 28 July. Midlands Police spokesperson Inspector Emmanuel Maoko said Chitarata had been reported missing 2 days earlier on 26 July, and investigations into the circumstances surrounding his death are underway.
5: Zimbabwe Republic Police is investigating circumstances surrounding the death of a 58-year-old man who was found lying dead at Thornhill High School grounds, Gweru, on 28 July 2026 at about 17:45 hours. The now deceased was identified as Paradzai Chitarata of Mukoba 17 in Gweru. On 26 July 2026, Paradzai Chitarata is alleged to have gone missing, and a report was made at Gweru Central Police Station. We call upon members of the public who might have information of what could have led to the death of Chitarata to approach Gweru Central Police Station and assist with investigations.
1: Concluding with regional and international news, Zambia's annual inflation rate held steady at 6.5% in July 2026, the same as June, as lower food inflation offset rising non-food prices. Statistician General Sheila Mudenda said food inflation eased to 6.4%, while non-food inflation climbed to 6.7% on higher costs for furniture, paraffin, charcoal and motor vehicles. I'm Samantha Muringai, and that's all for now. We have more for you in an hour. Stay with us, stay with the Pulse of the Great Dyke.
0: 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Miners have a voice. 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Skilled in effective use of local languages, unique style, music and platforms to connect Great Dykers to each other and the world around them. 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

24 minutes past the 8, that's the time right here. It's Hoza Friday, Hoza Mpela Viki, Hoza Mpela Nsonto, banging on your speakers back to back, Naka Dula Daka all the way. Kusasa mnandi, kusasa balithi, kusasa mwa. Hit me up because it's a Friday, na mbukuza nika dana. Asi zwenye mtu tegerere, sasi shuma heavy mangoma. Hi Friday plus, wuku tulora uku. Uku wawata ndokita say, we're just cruising, we're cruising nicely. And remember, we're also in celebration mode. Yeah, FM is turning 11 this year. Hashtag magidi gidi. I tell you. So what I want you to do is I want you to send me a message. I want your Friday tune, your big Friday tune, your heavy tune, something that gets you shaking, something that gets your body moving. 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Net team Rangu Ripa Live by TikTok. You can also request your Friday tune and I get to play it for you. Ziawa Zia Keeper. This is the Nakis, the Gones, the Sweetest, the Cutest, the Farthest, the Maddest, the Hardest in the building. 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

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Hoza Friday, hoza mpela vigi, hoza mpela nsonto. Come through and request your tune. Jagi, arugida seiko cha mama. Anzi, Dr. Beko to the world. Thank you so much for coming through. Mm-hmm. Right, 0719255655 and upo unu kwa soundi bata. Come through and request your favorite tune. It's Hoza Friday, Hoza Mpela Vigi, Hoza Mpela Nsonto.

It's Horse Friday. We no play play. We keep it 100 right here. The pause of the great Daka. Anaka Dula Daka. Yes, and the chat is Basa. We play B song from my charamba friend in Jesus. People aren't good. We were talking about Machuni Friday. We can not pinza gospel, we can pinza moya. As pere mush. And we tango to nonga tsono. 0719255655. Hit me up and request your Friday tune. A tune that gets you moving, that gets you shaking. Junior Sprague featuring Enzo. That's the song I'm playing for you. Panda Pesa Grizza, Nati O, Nyasha David, and Holly Taylor. And Nakadula Daka.

0: 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We are keeping it 100 right on the pulse of the great. I come through 25 minutes to 9 and upane nguva dzango. This is a breakfast show nene msaladi wa Jesu.
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0: So I played you Disaster, Junior Spraga featuring Enzo, a back-to-back Holly Tainer and Chad Chalet, Fresh and Clean. 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
2: 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Then my name is the Permanent Secretary of Enjoyment, Sir Major Ryan Abrahams, and we're together right up to 10 a.m. And on the line, I've been joined by Kudzi Kudzai from Bridgevest Capital. Kudzi, good morning. Sangana never tired.
3: Good morning, Major. How are you?
2: I'm good. Ziri say bus. And we are pleased kuti you know nekwata kuenda ukoko takuda mari manje takuda mari ndimi vanhu vachona. Yes, can you just kindly introduce yourself and what we are doing to on this platform, and explain kuti what exactly are you all about as Bridgevest Capital?
3: All right, thank you very much, Major. 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Tinopa, Nemitengo Akaderera, my interest rates, Edu Akaderera. 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
2: That's good. 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
3: All right. 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
2: Thank you so much. 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So how do I get to apply, Kudzi? Do I apply? I say that I can apply from the comfort of my home, even if all the way from Shishavane, I can still do it. How do I do it? How do I go about it?
3: 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Tiba kwa WhatsApp, kana kuti phonira, kana kuti textira pa 078-000-9011, kana pa 078-000-9012, kana pa 078-000-9013, kana kuti sendera futi message on 078-496-1801. Because the call is a 40 number major, but when I don't see, sir, 078-000-9011, Kanapa 078-000-9012, Kanapa 078-000-9013, Kanapa to phone me, Kanapa send a message for 0784-961-801. We are not going to share Nira Kuarare, my first floor, but Takura House. Muna Kwame Nkrumah Avenue, kana kublawayo pama CSU Business Suit, third floor, suit number 315, 9th Avenue and 4th Street. 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
2: Thank you so much, Kudzi. Thank you so much for the time that you took to zero us in on the promotions. Kindly have a lovely day.
3: Thank you very much, Major. Have a good day.
2: Wonderful. Thank you.
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2: Voting has officially opened for the 2026 Great Dyke Awards. Follow the Great Dyke Awards WhatsApp channel and cast your votes for your preferred nominees across all categories. Voting closes on Monday, 14 September at 12 noon. Coming to you from the Great Dyke Centre, this is your news on the hour read by Samantha Muringai. Finance Minister Professor Mthuli Ncube says Zimbabwe's economy remains on a strong growth trajectory and is well positioned to exceed its 5% GDP target for 2026. Speaking ahead of the 2026 mid-term budget review, he said the economy grew 6.8% in Q1, up from 4.4% last year, building on 2025's 8.3% growth and reflecting continued stability across key productive sectors.
3: The economy recorded an annualized quarterly GDP prospect of 6.8% during the first quarter of 2026. On current trends, the buying in shops, the good walls, all the malls, and whatever, the real GDP growth forecast of 5% in 2026 is attainable. What I still remember in the previous slide, everyone, you see that, that the last bar shows a growth rate of 6.8% for the first quarter of this year. Compared to last year, which is the first bar, with 4.4%, last year we achieved a growth rate of 8.3%. So surely, if the first quarter of this year achieves 6.8%, we should be able to do even better than 5% growth rate projected for the whole year of 2026.
2: In other news, the UN World Food Programme has begun anticipatory measures to help Zimbabwean farmers prepare for potential super El Nino next year, marking a shift from emergency aid to long-term climate resilience. WFP Country Director Barbara Clements said the initiative will focus on drought preparedness, climate-smart agriculture, stronger agricultural markets, and reducing post-harvest losses.
4: For WFP, because we know that ultimately it increases food security, and we can then have a more realistic expectation that we can achieve zero hunger by 2030. A central theme emerging from this vision is sustainable food security cannot be achieved through production alone, meaning through growing. It requires functioning markets, it requires strong institutions. It requires partnerships that can connect farmers, businesses, government, and communities in ways that create lasting economic opportunities and, of course, food security and also food sovereignty, to say the least. This is why today's partnership with ZMX is so significant in our development. The future direction of WFP in Zimbabwe places increasing emphasis on building local capacities, strengthening national systems, and supporting long-term resilience. We want to help create the conditions under which institutions, markets, and communities can continue to thrive.
2: ZMX Chief Executive Officer Colin Tafumane said the collaboration would strengthen farmers' self-sufficiency while reducing reliance on food aid during climate shocks.
5: I extend our sincere appreciation to WFP for its confidence in ZMX. Yes, it has taken long, but it is testimony of the diligence that went into the process leading to this MOU. Agriculture remains the backbone of Zimbabwe's economy. It supports millions of livelihoods, and it underpins our national food security. However, many farmers continue to face challenges, which include limited market access, inadequate storage facilities, post-harvest losses, and constrained access to finance. By combining WFP's global experience in strengthening food systems with ZMX's emerging market infrastructure, we have a massive opportunity to create practical market-based solutions that improve efficiency, transparency, and resilience of Zimbabwe's agricultural sector.
2: Thirsty for water? 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MIS Bore Drilling, we dig deep so you don't have to. Turning our attention to crime and courts, the CTRP is investigating the death of 58-year-old Paradzai Chitarata of Mukoba Sentin Gweru, whose body was found at Thornhill High School grounds on Monday 28 July. Midlands Police spokesperson Inspector Emmanuel Maoko said Chitarata had been reported missing 2 days earlier on 26 July, and investigations into the circumstances surrounding his death are underway.
0: Zimbabwe Republic Police is investigating circumstances surrounding the death of a 58-year-old man who was found lying dead at Thornhill High School grounds, Gweru, on 28 July 2026 at about 17:45 hours. The now deceased was identified as Paradzai Chitarata of Mukoba 17 in Gweru. On 26 July 2026, Paradzai Chitarata is alleged to have gone missing, and a report was made at Gweru Central Police Station. We call upon members of the public who might have information of what could have led to the death of Chitarata to approach Gweru Central Police Station and assist with investigations.
2: Concluding with regional and international news, Zambia's annual inflation rate held steady at 6.5% in July 2026, the same as June, as lower food inflation offset rising non-food prices. Statistician General Sheila Mudenda said food inflation eased to 6.4%, while non-food inflation climbed to 6.7% on higher costs for furniture, paraffin, charcoal and motor vehicles. I'm Samantha Muringai, and that's all for now. We have more for you in an hour. Stay with us, stay with the powers of the Grey Dyke.
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0: 13 minutes past 9, that's the time right here on YFM 101.8, 101.9. Saka nasi, last week ndakatsikwa ndevana vepa makweva, nasi vadzoka futi zvekare rimwe boka revana vepa makweva primary. 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
2: My name is Odando Prakachi Mwendevelemo. I'm a girl.
0: Wow, mbe rema woko yo. 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Nanditi? Yes. Tell us your name. What's your name?
3: My name is Chantel Madaninemo. I am a girl.
0: Okay. And how old are you?
3: 5.
0: You are 5? Ah, wonderful. Clap hands. I need a boy now. I need a boy. Yes. Yes, what's your name?
4: My name is Dasho Jikoro. I am a boy.
0: You are a boy. How old are you?
4: I'm 7.
0: You are 7. When you grow up, what do you want to be? What do you want to say? What do you
4: want to say? What do
0: you want to say? What do
4: you want to
0: say? Yes! Man, what do you say? You want to say gorit. You want to say gorit. So I want a last boy. Come. Can I come on away? Are you a boy? Mm-hmm. Who is a boy? Boys, raise your hands. Musachi. Yes, come. Come and say hi. Tinema ECDA, Tine infant class in the building. We also have ECDA, ECDB, and it. Nema grade 1, Kuskachi? Kuska 6. 4. Alright, name a grade 4. What's your name?
5: My name is Teddy. I'm a boy.
0: You are a boy. How old are you?
5: 8 years.
0: You are 8 years old. What do you want to be when you grow up?
5: Police dog.
0: Mamunza atanda ita chi? Atanda ita chi kana kura? Manza ita chi?
6: Police.
0: Ita policeman. Ita mpulisa. Dozo disunga yo. That is Ungashua.
6: Yeah.
0: Ah, wonderful. Mombe Rema Woko. Right. Do not go very nga kushka undikati 1, 2, 3 mwese muba mati makweva primary school. Aniti. Vanevazi zive kuma kweva kutima uya kuno kuya FM kusishavane. 1, 2, 3, let's go.
1: Makweva primary school.
0: Thank you so much. Mwani zovaraganaga na ipa kuzokera. 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
1: 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Thank you so much. 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Thank you so much for coming through. 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

0: They always worry about things. 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

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So andidiwo mangwana kuzorera mba.

0: of the Dyke.
1: And now, the Great Dyke News. 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
2: Voting has officially opened for the 2026 Great Dyke Awards. Follow the Great Dyke Awards WhatsApp channel and cast your vote for your preferred nominees across all categories. Voting closes on Monday, 14 September at 12 noon. Coming to you from the Great Dyke Centre, this is your news on the hour read by Samantha Muringai. Finance Minister Professor Mthuli Ncube says Zimbabwe's economy remains on a strong growth trajectory and is well positioned to exceed its 5% GDP target for 2026. Speaking ahead of the 2026 mid-term budget review, he said the economy grew 6.8% in Q1, up from 4.4% last year, building on 2025's 8.3% growth and reflecting continued stability across key productive sectors.
3: The economy recorded an annualized quarterly GDP growth rate of 6.8% during the first quarter of 2026. On current trends, the buying and in shops, the footballs, the malls, and whatever, the real GDP growth forecast of 5% in 2026 is attainable. And what I speak on in the previous slide is very wide. You see that, that the last bar shows a growth rate of 6.8% for the first quarter of this year. And compared to last year, which is the first bar, with 4.4%, last year we achieved a growth rate of 8.3%. So surely, if the first quarter of this year achieves 6.8%, we should be able to do even better than 5% growth rate projected for the whole year of 2026.
2: In other news, the UN World Food Programme has begun anticipatory measures to help Zimbabwean farmers prepare for potential super El Nino next year, marking a shift from emergency aid to long-term climate resilience. WFP Country Director Barbara Clements said the initiative will focus on drought preparedness, climate-smart agriculture, stronger agricultural markets, and reducing post-harvest losses.
4: For WFP, because we know that ultimately it increases food security, and we can then have a more realistic expectation that we can achieve zero hunger by 2030. A central theme emerging from this vision is sustainable food security cannot be achieved through production alone, meaning through growing. It requires functioning markets, it requires strong institutions. It requires partnerships that can connect farmers, businesses, government, and communities in ways that create lasting economic opportunities and, of course, food security and also food sovereignty, to say the least. This is why today's partnership with ZMX is so significant in our development. The future direction of WFP in Zimbabwe places increasing emphasis on building local capacities, strengthening national systems, and supporting long-term resilience. We want to help create the conditions under which institutions, markets, and communities can continue to thrive.
2: ZMX Chief Executive Officer Colin Tafumane said the collaboration would strengthen farmers' self-sufficiency while reducing reliance on food aid during climate shocks.
5: I extend our sincere appreciation to WFP for its confidence in ZMX. Yes, it has taken long, but it is testimony of the diligence that went into the process leading to this MOU. Agriculture remains the backbone of Zimbabwe's economy. It supports millions of livelihoods, and it underpins our national food security. However, many farmers continue to face challenges, which include limited market access, inadequate storage facilities, post-harvest losses, and constrained access to finance. By combining WFP's global experience in strengthening food systems with ZMX's emerging market infrastructure, we have a massive opportunity to create practical market-based solutions that improve efficiency, transparency and resilience of Zimbabwe's agricultural sector.
2: Thirsty for water? 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MIS Bore Drilling, we dig deep so you don't have to. Turning our attention to crime and courts, the CTRP is investigating the death of 58-year-old Paradzai Chitarata of Mukoba Sentin Gweru, whose body was found at Thornhill High School grounds on Monday 28 July. Midlands Police spokesperson Inspector Emmanuel Maoko said Chitarata had been reported missing 2 days earlier on 26 July, and investigations into the circumstances surrounding his death are underway.
0: Zimbabwe Republic Police is investigating circumstances surrounding the death of a 58-year-old man who was found lying dead at Thornhill High School grounds, Gweru, on 28 July 2026 at about 17:45 hours. The now deceased was identified as Paradzai Chitarata of Mukoba 17 in Gweru. On 26 July 2026, Paradzai Chitarata is alleged to have gone missing, and a report was made at Gweru Central Police Station. We call upon members of the public who might have information of what could have led to the death of Chitarata to approach Gweru Central Police Station and assist with investigations.
2: Concluding with regional and international news, Zambia's annual inflation rate held steady at 6.5% in June 6, the same as June, as lower food inflation offset rising non-food prices. Statistician General Sheila Mudenda said food inflation eased to 6.4%, while non-food inflation climbed to 6.7% on higher costs for furniture, paraffin, charcoal and motor vehicles. I'm Samantha Muringai, and that's all for now. We have more for you in an hour. Stay with us, stay with the Pulse of the Great Dyke.
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4: The Pulse of the Great Dyke FM, that is where you are at. It's a good morning to you. A beautiful, beautiful, beautiful Zampela Vige. Serving your Friday vibes. The 31st of July, the last day of July. As we say goodbye to July. July wakwangakutakurego. My July was something else. Whew, at least up here. And I'm very, very grateful. At least up here. I hate July. I hate every July. You know, the reason why I hate July is... It's mwezi wanda ka rasikirwa na brother wang, like my brother, and not ever any. So I just hate everything about it. I don't like it. So I'm just here to appear. But anyways, good morning to you on your FM, the Pulse of the Great Dyke. My name is Shamdara. I'm going to be taking you till 2 o'clock. Like I mentioned, otherwise, I'm going to say, link up with me in Mozoti. Wakabata ni nuru papi.

He is the chairman. His name is Kiliti. Coming to you with a song titled Ndiani on 071-925-5655. It is FM, the pulse of the great day. Good morning to you, Atipa. I'm going to play your face song. I'm going to play your song. Hachamdara asoro kutsvaga mari vasikana anzi basa mangwanani kwototi iko kweyo chambobatika rini ko mari vasikana.

kudaku titled Mari. 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Oskidi Mari. Miss featuring Mr. Brown. Featuring Poop Tain. A nice killer also featured on this one. Uncle Epitan. Various artists featured on that one. It is FM, the pulse of the great Jack. And of course, you're locked on to 91.8 and 101.9. My name is Esther Mbai. Dine oksikita two. So, yeah, that's him. But you need to do it. Kafrede kako kamera se. 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

0: You, thank you so much, Mkoma Gift, for getting in touch. 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And again, Mukuranga is a bururu. Kutimuswa, 26 September. Atinenge celebrate a birthday redu isusu ku ya FM. Yeah, atinenge celebrate a birthday redu isusu se ya FM. 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A good morning to you futi zvakare kitina cho lockdown yagogo vanoku. 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

0: This one coming through from DJ Zinhle, featuring various artists. Kamboka Chinze Baba Ilwa. Happens to be one of my favorite songs, hey. A big shout out to you, Mama Kimi. Thank you so much for getting in touch. Trying type. I also love this one, hey. Powerful, powerful, powerful prayer indeed. Good morning to you on your FM, the Pulse of the Great Dike. Take out your headlines straight after that, your classic song of the hour. And then I'm gonna come back to your messages.
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And you are listening to FM 91.8 and 101.9. It is 23 minutes to 11 o'clock and opening, and we are in the first hour. The number to button in on Bunduzo Tom Cassage. Okay, now it's a Friday going. I'm going to get it. It is good to know that you're locked on. Thank you so much for getting in touch. I'm not even wearing this kutumala. 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

0: 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Thank you so much for getting in touch. And it is also good to know that you are Luke Jonan. A big shout out to you. Thank you so much, Tino Tenda, for getting in touch with your message. 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How is South Africa? Thank you so much for getting in touch. And also a big shout out to you. My prince saying good morning to all of Vesewe Komajigangove. Zuruku Famba, Rukurise Koku, Essay Nine, my prince. Good to know that you look John. Thank you so much for getting in touch. And it's a big shout out to Chance Esther. She says, my friend, Rukuboa, Vedu, and Amukandika Bikirwa, ma'am. And Namukandaka Birwa, my drums, Angu Kumba, Nembava. What happened? 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It is the first hour, just letting me know, Guti, how are you on a Friday?
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His name is Santa Saint Flo, coming to you with this one titled Weekend. And of course, it's a Friday, so this is why we are giving you my vibes, Agadai. This is why I'm giving you my vibes, Agadai, so we don't want to go. Just to take you to e Friday, Ako. So yeah, Tetrungo Bunzeno Tomka says, thank you so much, Mazo responded. Shazo don't shungruzo. But thank you so much, Mazo responded. Big shout out to you, Baba Miki. Zuru kufamba, Iran's Takam, Kula Zedu, Tukumatini, Shimoto, Apando

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Yeah. So for more information on what to phone here, what to bata, what to zvimwe zvauri kuda kunzwisisa. 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The pulse of the Great Dagli FM, stay connected, stay tuned, giving you hits after hits. Dzinopisa dzacho dzinenge dzichitrenda dzese unenge uchidzinzwira pano apa.

0: The Pulse of the Great Akia FM. This one coming to you from Mai Guba Mumbe, featuring Denzel Kambuka. It's in the Gona 071-9255-655. You know, I just have to check this Great Dyke Banger. Timbonzo, how is it sounding?
1: Yeah, FM. The home of Great Dyke Music.

this one coming through from King Mostro. It is a great Dyke Bang, a dedication to YFM team. And thank you so much for the song. But I just pray and hope God answers the song because atinenge takaura bururu. 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Yeah. 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
2: This is anchored on SI 87 of 2025 that requires that 40% of a buyer's grain requirements should be sourced locally before they can import the balance. So ZMX is coming in as a provider of the infrastructure or the platform that makes it easier for both buyers and sellers to transact within the framework of that SI 87.
1: Unenyota yemvura here, MIS board.

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1: This Heroes Holiday, be someone's hero. 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
3: 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Uidzosa here? Your audios are also welcome. Regai munhu unoti vangani vari honest.

is I come with you with this one titled Sorry on the FM 91.8 and 101.9. You know I'm loud. I was saying a video on a Facebook page, Rea FM. If you're not following our Facebook page, make sure that you go there and follow our Facebook page. You know, video that you're panning. Panimba vayanga about what did you? Chinzi, Vuramsaga, Momotono Timune, Vuramsaga, Momotono Tongobe. Ambavanuba, Sunungura Sagara. Is it Sunungura Saga, Gudaria, Buddhist, Bimbam Saga, Moma, and Mamania Sawira? Anyways, we are still talking about Nyayamari. Follows after Jarawangu, he's a taxi driver. We're going to open up a

FM vakauya nemari. Ah, you know what, team rangu ndanongo mari. Ah, pane munhu ekanga wa mota waleti ndazongoiwana iri pasi mota mango. And then it led me to think kuti between us isus magreta ikazivangani vanogona kuona up to say, ah guys, ndanongo mari waleti yanga ine 325 angadori maburu matatu nema 10 maviri ne 51 vakayatsoya nayo. I mean, I wanted to have an interview named Dara Wacho, but I don't mind. I don't know what to get up and Dima. She, I'm a taxi driver, so yeah, and Rumania could get up a basa. Good to know that you're locked down, my shark. Thank you so much for getting in touch. A big shout out to you also coming to you saying good morning, Anze Aiwa. Thank you so much for linking up. I'm going to be giving you the time to request. Baba Lucia, thank you so much for getting in touch. Parise Pachivi, good to know that you are locked down. And the rules are the same. Dara Pagadaro Panuneta, Zuktonaro. 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Thank you so much for linking up. 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Thank you so much for linking up. 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Big shout out to you, MB. Thank you so much for linking up all the way from Chachacha. 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

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Please do come to you on 0719255655. Let's get to talk about this. I'm talking about Jara wangu akauya just a few days ago pana pa FM. I said, you know, team rangu, danungo chitupa, danungo, yeah, chitupa. 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And it was like, Amunambo Kuroi, because I'm not Kuba. One long, I'm not Kuasakura, Munadi. And it was a whole lot of discussion banner by FM. So I said, okay, fine. Let me get to talk about it on radio. Tim was on my great deck as manga and quite honest. Anzina Rose performer ira indakambokumbira change ye $100 pa nimwe shop so ye Echo Cash. 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Rose performer, thank you so much for coming through. 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Okay, I get it. Thank you so much for linking up. 0719255655. Mike is asking kuti Mr. Choga, you did what? 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Zvaimbodii, zvaifamba seiko? So Mr. Choga came through and said kuti inini ndakamboenda kumubhengi ndichino withdraw mari yangu bana nakundi akandipa mari iri over ne $100 ndobva ndamudzosera $100 yake mubhengi. Classic songs of the hour. Classics. Leave.

It is FM, the pulse of the hour, coming to you from my chicos, Kambokachi, the man of peace. I was just talking about Tenyaze, who knows Gamari, Izakarini Kura Samari. And someone says, you know, in Anguchi, to be honest, I would just take $25 a year and Basar and Daita. And then I'll just give the wallet back. And I'm sure Mzimino understand. I would say, $25. Someone has also Maria Gawanda. Thank you so much for getting in touch. And so, Zotishi, Chamjara. 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

0: Sun coming through from Shunta Lake, Kambuka Shinzi, my boy. It is FM, the pulse of the Great Daken. Do not forget, could you shall be having and celebrating 11 years of excellence. Tiriko Shwe, Kumanda Open Space on the 26th of September. So if you are an organization, can I partner up in a super situation, please do not hesitate to visit our studios. That is 16 Island Road, Muno Mumo Shishavani, or call us on our number, that is 0719-255-655. So it's 0719-255-655.
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3: 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So make sure you stay locked on to the pulse of the great Dyke FM.

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0: 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You guys are the real VIPs.
1: So the Great Dyke FM, that is where you're at. And of course, we are in the second hour in Zwaga Bururu. In the next hour, it was a request hour. Yoguti nini ne waiting to request my songs that no farida. But today, because ndinema songs akawanda, my new one, and it and funguti, changeti ta request. Changeti sampler, chimbo marker. 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So, you know, anunzanui, Hulengende na Junior Spraga, they've been highly... They've been compared to Kunanga Sauro, the late soldier love, Shukuto Daru. 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Yeah, so Junior Spraga ni song ya kinyuana. I mean, it's been all over. Yangaka zara at the internet. But the song is officially out. Inonzi daka. Chengi tita urafutizwa kare in the next hour. And of course, getting to compare music yavo. Iye na babangende, na ulengende, timbo onokte. 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Harukunya sochi gwina ndiani. So in the next hour, chengi tita urafutizwa kare ma songs. Ababarare. So sasumge babo.

0: 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Miners have a voice.
1: Coming to you from the Grey Dyke Centre, this is your news on the hour read by Aisha Mbewe. Mines and Mining Development Minister Engineer Polide Kambamura says Zimbabwe's industrialization agenda requires closer coordination across government to move minerals from exploration and extraction into competitive manufacturing and export value chains. Addressing delegates on the second day of Mine Entra 2026, Kambamura said mineral policies must encourage progression along the entire value chain towards the highest commercially viable and environmentally sustainable level of beneficiation. He said Zimbabwe's objective is not merely to establish processing plants, but to develop industries capable of meeting international standards, accessing reliable markets, and operating without permanent state protection.
2: Movement along the entire value chain toward the highest commercially sustainable level of value that Zimbabwe can capture. We are not pursuing benefit mainly to construct factories. We seek competitive industries that meet international standards, secure reliable markets, and survive without permanent protection. The National Industrialization Agenda demands that our ministry and the Ministry of Industry and Commerce work hand in glove to ensure secure exploration, responsible extraction, and dependable mineral feedstock to the industry. The Ministry of Industry and Commerce must help transform that feedstock into competitive products.
1: Kambamura said the Ministries of Mines and Industry and Commerce must work closely to align mineral exploration, responsible extraction, beneficiation, and downstream manufacturing. He said mining projects should supply competitively priced inputs to domestic manufacturers, enabling Zimbabwe to export more finished and semi-finished products instead of raw materials.
2: Finance must facilitate a bankable investment environment. Energy must provide reliable and competitively priced power. Transport must move minerals and manufactured goods efficiently and at low cost. Beneficiaries, therefore, a off-government approach. Domestic steel production should rebuild our engineering.
1: The minister said successfully mineral-based industrialization also depends on support from Treasury, energy authorities, and transport agencies. He said the financial sector must facilitate investment and project development, while the energy sector must provide reliable and competitively priced electricity. Transport infrastructure must also efficiently move minerals, machinery, and manufactured goods. Zimbabwe has tightened its emphasis on mineral beneficiation as it seeks to retain more value from gold, lithium, platinum group metals, chrome, and iron ore. Government expects stronger linkages between mining, energy, transport, finance, and manufacturing to create employment, reduce imports, and expand exports of higher value products. In other news, Zimbabwe's gross foreign currency reserves increased to $1.6 billion at the end of June 2026, providing about 1.6 months off input cover and strengthening the country's external buffers, finance, economic development, and investment promotion. Minister Professor Mthuli Ncube has announced. Presenting the 2026 midterm budget review and budget statement in Parliament, Professor Ncube said the build-up in reserves has supported exchange rate and macroeconomic stability while reinforcing confidence in the economy. The minister said prudent monetary management has also kept money supply growth within target levels, hoping to contain inflation without undermining economic activities. He also said reserve money increased by 20% since December 2025, while broad money grew by 30.6% over the same period.
3: Use of foreign reserves stood at $1.6 billion as at the end of June 2026. And this is equivalent to about 1.6 months of import cover. And this was a long way in supporting the January 2024, trending upwards to the $1.6 billion US dollar figure. On monetary developments and monetary stability has been maintained. The reserve money expanding steadily at about 20%, with broad money costs expanding by 8.6%. This is from 108.1 billion CIF, that was recorded in December 2025.
1: 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MIS Bore Drilling, we dig deep so you don't have to. We turn to crime and courts now, where a 45-year-old man from Batebridge has been sentenced to an effective 20 years in prison, imprisonment by the Chiredzi Regional Magistrate Court after being convicted of raping his 15-year-old daughter. According to the National Prosecuting Authority of Zimbabwe, the offence occurred in 2026 while the child's mother was away from home. The abuse was later reported to the police, leading to the man's arrest and prosecution. The court found the accused guilty and imposed an effective 20-year imprisonment sentence. In a statement, the NPAZ said the conviction demonstrates the justice system's commitment to protecting children from sexual abuse and holding offenders accountable, particularly where they abuse positions of trust within family. The authority urged the public to report suspected cases of child sexual abuse promptly so that victims can receive protection and perpetrators can be brought to justice. In line with media ethics and to protect the child's identity and privacy, further details of the offense have been withheld. That's all for now. Stay tuned for more news updates. My name is Aisha Mbewe and stay tuned to the Pulse of the Great Dyke.
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2: 10 minutes past 1 o'clock, ooh, past 12 o'clock and opening over. And welcome to the third hour. I gave you young Stana coming through with Idzivele straight after the news. So I had said to in the third hour, change it to Kurukuna Tiwanaga, my songs, my new one, Abuda. And you know, I was actually thinking, Kuti Junior Spraga, Tarbudisa song again, I see, because the song has been trending, hey. To the extent you would even upload my clips, a song, Mfesu, Yuka. But I can my views, like a wonder static by YouTube, mama, over 10,000 views. And people are thinking the song is out. But yeah, Chango Baika sample, ke song, ya Junior Spraga, you know, Zidaka, Echange Shibuda Mangwana. But before that, Junior Spraga, iye kutaura kwake akataura kati yawa mafupa asaura achamuka enda achamukira pari. 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But who does it for you? So this is the original Sauro.

original Sawuro Chimababa coming through with a song titled Jokuponda Namo. Now let's listen to this guy right here. That's it. And normal fupa again.

this one coming through from Hulengende Kambuka Chinze testimony. 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How is it sounding? 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

0: Rika Sempo, song irikubuda mangwana. 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Asona kufunza nikati, how is it sounding? 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Wow. And this is how the song supposed to be sounding. Kusasa. 0719255655 is the number for you to get in touch with me. Wakatira nifanyure AFM. And of course, it's a Friday. So Friday, ega ega, gets to ask you. Tunudori ziruwe, udozumbo itiruwe chi. We're going to be doing that. So make sure that you stay connected. But yeah, so my man Shirombo, Rova, Niksimpla, my songs my new one. I told him Babara, I want my songs my new one. Yeah, but this is just an hour ago. So the Rombo Tira Mangwacho, Timbo Mamaka, Chinduzo Uturuins was say, Chirirao, Chimaka.
1: 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In Kweru, Lalapansi, Kwekwe, Vuma, Chivu, Shangani, Shurugwi on 101.9 FM. 24/7. 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
0: Na mailala vadiko kuimba masongs avo vapfana avo vasiyana na Sauro. Sauro ndavo kama songs avo, ndavo kama songs ayana mailala masongs avo, but then meno maybe they're just sounding like mkoma chibababa like a Sauro. Anyways, so like I mentioned, Babara ruma songs avo my new one. Let's get to listen to the first one. Uchikamaka wakachirira, ushindudza kuti vachiri kupera, vachiri kubudirira here, vachiri kuimba here, vari kupera here, vari kudziya here, vari kupisa here. Amen, it's all up to you. Saka kawanda toita chimaka fast, eh? So in this one, he features Nati O, kambuka chinzi Pedza Inavo.

0: this one coming to you from Baba Harare. 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What can you say? Out of a 10, Uningo Chikapashi. Gonna come back and take your ratings on 0719255655.
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0: Still taking a look at Pamara Baba Harare and of course sampling my songs avo akasiana siana. 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

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Yeah, how is it sounding? 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But my songs are chakawanda, so it's fun rocking. 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But I'm worried about Lokuzenin. Video ra Fairly number Harare. I'm worried. But I think they're dating. 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

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Aspa Fords and Nambo Cooper, what in the say Bama, Runa kids, Bama, Arfetian Ningo Chiripachi, very say Babarari, what can't say? Inviting your cause, my voice not saying Frisia current.

0: Okay, inviting your calls, inviting your voice notes, inviting futhi zvakare my messages. 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Anzi baba Harare ngadzokere chaiko chaiko. 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Pamaravo nyuwani rabuda nhasi chaye chaye here nema hours kana maminutes rabuda mamwe acho achiri kubuda seka kakapedzera kuridza kakapedzera kunzwa aka kana 20 minutes chaidzo kabuda anzi baba Harare vava kuzama hanyadzisi hake. Thank you so much for getting in touch and also good to know that you are looked on. Anzi vanongoda kuti java ape comment chete chete. Good to know that you are also looked on my lala. Thank you so much. Anzi 3 out of 10 baba Harare vapera. 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Thank you so much for getting in touch. Mighty Nashe giving a 2 out of 10 as my songs ask kunakidza chamdara. Maybe kana azo much more out here zona kidzo nao. My rutendo, my taba safti zvakare nokubatana neso. My Michaela, also good to know that you looked on. Giving a rating of a 5 out of 10. And the more to more to 5 emojis. Big shout out to you, Baba Momo. Giving it a 10 out of 10. And the Baba Rarenti Baba. Uri say, say, draw a good boss. Ah,
1: Bobo, what I
0: did. Ah, safe one good. 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
1: Mama ribo but jiti ya usisipo.
0: Oh, jiti ya usisipo.
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1: Bobo.
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0: 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I'm going to show you how to do it. Because I'm studio. I'm going to finger on the video. Maybe I'm going to do it. I'm going to post it on my brain. But, let's talk about the songs that you have just heard. What am I going to say?
1: Yes, I na pucha ile ubaba Harare. Ai mna ndingoma yake yaucha ile. 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
0: Thank you so much Gogo Kunti giving to a high rating of an 8 out of a 10 above half, which is okay. And a big shout out to Yanz Baba Harare vagona sanga vadzokere kujiti chai chai yo man mofela. 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

0: So you know, we gotta cross over kwenda ku ZITF where Donald Musundile and Team Reema are on standby. But before that, Scorpion Reema baby. 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
0: 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So the first time that I saw a video ra baba ara ndarona izvezvi, I think rine ma hours ra buda.
1: Yes.
0: So ina tanga uronera muno. 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I mean, what were one is?
1: Ndangunza zvita pa social media kuti kuna zvakadaro. 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
1: Pana baba Harare.
0: Maybe
1: but
0: I'm an artist,
1: maybe it would be sang.
0: Maybe
1: it would be so. Plus, I think we used to think, for example, in Inevang, we used to think that Felina, because Tatanga was a number, we used to think that Anemba gospel.
0: Okay, Muna can go.
1: She is a gospel.
0: We never
1: she's
0: expected it.
1: Yeah, we never expected it.
0: I feel like I'm a stamper song. I'm a stamper song. But anyways, we're gonna be talking. Thank you so much, Skoko.
1: Yes.
0: So we're gonna be talking more about video iris. 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

0: So, Arabo, now let us cross over to the Mine Entra 2026, where Donald Musundire is on standby. Timbonza uti zvakamira wadi, uye zvakare zvakamira sei. Let me meet you after the news between 1 and 2 o'clock. 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
1: Tiri kubroadcast live tiri pazuva rechipiri ka Mine Entra 2026. 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
2: Urban policies must therefore encourage movement along the entire value chain toward the highest commercially sustainable level of value that Zimbabwe can capture. We are not pursuing beneficial merely to construct factories. We seek competitive industries that meet international standards, secure reliable markets, and survive without permanent protection. The National Industrialization Agenda demands that our ministry and the Ministry of Industry and Commerce work hand in glove to ensure secure exploration, responsible extraction, and dependable mineral feedstock to the industry. The Ministry of Industry and Commerce must help transform that feedstock into competitive products.
1: Vakambamura vati migodhi inofanira kupa zvigadzirwa zvinodhura zvine mwero kumafactory emuno kuitira kuti Zimbabwe itengesere kunze zvinhu zvakagadzirwa kwete zvicherwa.
2: Finance must facilitate a bankable investment environment. Energy must provide a reliable and competitively priced power. Transport must move minerals and manufactured goods efficiently and at low cost. Beneficiaries therefore a off government approach. Domestic steel production should rebuild our engineering.
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3: User of foreign reserves stood at $1.6 billion as at the end of June 2026. And this is equivalent to about 1.6 tons of import cover. And this goes a long way in supporting the stability of the currency in New Zealand. And you can see the graph there since January 2024 trending upwards with 1.6 billion US dollar figure. On monetary development and monetary stability has been maintained, the reserve money expanding steadily at about 20%, with broad money growth expanding by 80.6%. This is from 108.1 billion ZIG, that was recorded in December 2025.
1: Kune nyota yemvura here, MIS Bore Drilling Company ndiyo nyanzvi pakuchera, kubvisa tsvina uye kudzikisa zviborani. 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Zita ndiLongina Sovala Chaka.
0: 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Miners have a voice.

0: this one coming through. I can't believe I've seen the Ivan Munukuvanu. And 0719255655. Welcome to the last end of the final hour. So, you know, in the last hour, one of my messages I got to one day and it's now going to be ringing. But thank you so much for your audios. We have to carry your messages. Let's get to listen to some of your voice notes that came through in the previous hour. So we are still talking about Bamara Babarare.
1: So
0: big shout out to you, my Lala. You also came through the previous hour saying I watch a Vakoko video. Hey, video, Mawan. So I'm last hour going to go see Poburu and talk about Bamara Babara and you want to come to the sampler to carry the at least four songs. Zimomba, my Roro. But does it a question mark in my video and the Raki and Afeli 90? Ha! Yangu Siripa and Murima artist. Ha! Who artist you watch? Because I may be angry to know GP Sanaka Chimboyna Gunorona, but thank you so much. At least if anyone would enter an inuguta, I'm done a video, I'm sure I'm so dire, so dire, so dire, because one of that was on Buruno, oh, Zomburuna, Bururu. But otherwise, Pana and above a day, I'll remember a bit there, okay? Yet so Pember a bit there, I could chase a Buruango. But numbers notice 0719255655. What should I say?

0: Hello. 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
3: It's 24 minutes past 1 o'clock and opening over. And of course, the weekend is finally here. 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

0: Yeah, coming through with Kukere. I'm happy to chance right here on your FM 91.8 and 101.9. Checking out the headlines. After your headlines, I know my messages in your classic song of the hour. And we continue with more fire, more vibes on a Friday.
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So it's 0787-556172. 0787-556172. Because it's a Friday, let me see your five emoji. Tumira moto wako tuone pa 0719-255-655. 0719-255-655. 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Friday, inotangira panapa. This is...

And of course, this is how we get to do it each and every Friday. We are FM 91.8 and 101.9. Your fine Mojis, how is your Friday going? My name is Esther Bimba.

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1: Busy signal coming through with this song titled The T-Shirt Weather on a Friday. But though, I say it's a T-Shirt weather. It is your FM, the pulse of the great egg, the last and the final hour. And of course, getting to start off your weekend corner lapa right here on your FM. A big shout out to you, Gogoku Indy. Saying tomorrow I'll be celebrating my birthday, turning 76 years. Happy birthday in advance, Gogoku Indy. But don't worry, Monday, Twitter belated. A big shout out to you, your fine emojis. I see you, Yolanda. Yeah.

I'm coming to you from Sekuru Gudo. It is your FM deposit, the Great Deco 0719-255-655, the number to get in touch. 14 minutes to 2 o'clock, 40 minutes before I bounce off. And I tell you what, tuwane kanataka dara. You know what's in the motto? Tuwane kanataka dara. 0719-255-655. That is the number to get in touch. Link up with me in the motto.

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0: 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Vanokuisira logo pa t-shirt pako apa. 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
0: Ah, vakaipa. Leo's is the right space for your logo dreams. If you want a logo imprinted on your t-shirt, jersey, blazer, tracksuit or embroidery, come to Leo's, number 50, Adland Road, Zishavane. 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
3: 10 minutes to 2 o'clock and you're opening over. A big shout out to you, Wanguda. You came through saying, hi, and I'm going to say, my love, new man, Jiruku Fambere. And I want to say greetings to all my miners, ese, healing from wounds, kana my injuries of the mining activities. 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

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So it's 10 and 2 o'clock on a Monday. 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
2: Urban policies must therefore encourage movement along the entire value chain toward the highest commercially sustainable level of value that Zimbabwe can capture. We are not pursuing beneficial merely to construct factories. We seek competitive industries that meet international standards, secure reliable markets, and survive without permanent protection. The National Industrialization Agenda demands that our ministry and the Ministry of Industry and Commerce work hand in glove to ensure secure exploration, responsible extraction, and dependable mineral feedstock to the industry. 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
2: 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Beneficiaries, therefore, a off-government approach. Domestic steel production should rebuild our engineering.
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3: Use of foreign reserves stood at $1.6 billion as at the end of June 2026. And this is equivalent to about 1.6 tons of import carbon. And this goes a long way in supporting the stability of the currency of the ZIG. And you can see the graph there since January 2024 trending upwards with 1.6 billion US dollar figure. On monetary development and monetary stability has been maintained. The reserve money expanding steadily at about 20%, with broad money gross expanding by 80.6%. This is from 108.1 billion ZIG that was recorded in December 2025.
1: Unenyota yemvura here. 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

0: 2 o'clock right here on the FM 91.8 and 101.9 at the pulse of the Great Ike. What did they come Zimbabwe? It's a Kili Kili Friday on the Gold Rush with the Golden Boy, Alibaba, Alibeto, a one way kachangwadoro, aka Daniel Farkas, a one Daniel Fombi, a Zotukudi, a Magidi Gidi. You know, the boys of Thunder are coming through on a gospel. I'm a piano version at Sambandoi Rama. And then Doi Veringa. A big shout out to one Esther, one Chima Love Chamdara. I'm going to Pachola back from 10. Akushika Mungwaza 2. And not forgetting game where team game kumutan. I'm coming frogs for breakfast. Ajipeza Akadara. And so for a Kili Kili Friday. You know the drill. I can go Nanzi Sanama speaker. It's Pakia Lula Chete. I just come through on with my plans. Today. Shirino Zongofa, Azwarno Zongovira, Okachirongere each weekend, Trukufadatrikubi, 0719 255 655. That's my tag, your tag. Let's go.
1: Mishmosh.
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2: 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Escape to Palawani with day and overnight packages, never to forget. 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

0: 24 minutes past the 2 o'clock right here on the IFM 91.8. What do I want the link and request. Daniel Farkas, Juri say, I want to pinch it all. This is the offers over. I want to pinch the most possible coma. Remember, Kili Friday. Takano Koro Bera. Daniel Farkas, welcome. My mom wants a son in law, son, to Fadaya town. And digital the family and this weekend and nigga Zara, please blame me. Where is my husband by Ray? Emily Kusivoza, don't worry. And you know one walk or pay the mass sports. When you go Zara, no go one does that the likes of an assembly major. Remember, we do have Mukoma Donald Musundire, DJ Dunanga, straight out Paula Wayo, Kuma in interest guns and Dean into the family and yards, John Ricoco, and Dean into pay the mass sports. So I would do a crossover to zvakamira sei vachikurukura ane tema arire ku Zimshake.
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3: So it's exactly 17 minutes before we hit 3 o'clock right here on YFM. What day? What day? On a Kele Kele Friday. Denga Fakos JC and Dokumbiro Kadaka by Junior Spraga. 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A killer tea, one shasha, one chairman.

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1: Are ready? Yeah. Oh yeah.
2: 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Hit after hit, only on

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1: As dark as the coals of Wange. As vivacious as chrome fields of Mtorashanga. I shine like the gold of Shurugwi. I am as pristine as waters of Palawani. Rich as the mines of Mimosa, Unki, and Zimplatz. Hunted like lithium. 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I am a smart, energetic Afropolitan. 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

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Gold rush. 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
6: 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That's my take, your take on a Kili Friday. Welcome to the mastermind. Remember, we do have $5 on stake, $5 worth of airtime. The winner gets to go on airtime, you have $5. And you know the drill, first to come, first to save. And what you just need to do, Kungo, we have answers, is are correct, are to. Remember, we are approaching Heroes and Defense Forces Day holiday. Manje atinengeta kutotaiwa atiri kupembera nekurangarira magamba pamwe chete mauto edu. So ndikubata ndichibata ndichibata iko kuti mboona kuti tiri kuiziva here history yenyika yedu, tiri kuziva here nyika yedu yechipikirwa. So question number one, what major historical structure from pre-colonial times is symbolically referenced by the caving walls at the monument? What major historical structure from pre-colonial times is symbolically referenced by the caving walls at the monument? Number two, what does the tomb of the unknown soldier represent? What does the tomb of the unknown soldier represent? What does the tomb of the unknown soldier represent? 0719255655. The first person to come, the my correct answers, and the airtime. It's a Kili Kili, a Kili Friday. Over.

0: Sa Wulungente coming through with Waina from the album of Jimbo Mutauro. 0092556555. That's my tag, your tag. Still on the mastermind. Question number one. What major historical structure from pre-colonial times is mostly referenced by the caving walls at the monument? What major historical structure from the pre-colonial times is symbolically referenced by the caving walls at the monument? Question number two, what does the tomb of a unknown soldier represent? What does the tomb of the unknown soldier represent? What does the tomb of the unknown soldier represent? 0792556555. That's my tag, your tag. Come through. The winner, the first person, and we are now your correct answer. Actually, this is 3-2, and they are going to need $5 airtime. As the song DJ Ngufula, a fellow boss, I participate, a fellow boss, I'm cover fuller. Thank you so much for coming through.
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2: Hello. 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

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Question number one, what major historical structure from pre-colonial times is symbolically referenced by the caving walls at the monument? What major historical structure from pre-colonial times is symbolically referenced by the caving walls at the monument? Number two, what does the tomb of a non-soldier represent? What does the tomb of a non-soldier represent? What does the tomb of a non-soldier represent? 0719-255-655. And don't put my hands on Joe's and the name of Timur Angwana Stella. I think it's what I got the weekend and I got the Friday. It's number Jamba Piano. Timbo Dyser.

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16 minutes before we head to the Great Tech News at 4 o'clock, 0709255655. That's my tag, your tag. What daddy reka muzimbo, what daddy reka muzimbabwe. Just for a sports update, it's 1-1. It's a Kasolaga Premier Soccer League match day 26 fixture today. So the game is still on, and njenge nichikupa updates zvakamira sei rinopera rise. Are you on the side, Dima, the Wi-Fi boys, or all my students, Jaco, Queen, India, Uzuka? I don't know. I said to Zoti, Chinaga Chaka Chaman Guana Mandava Stadium, FC Platinum versus Simba Bora. So, Garawatinga ticket, Rako Garawakurumi, Zraipapo. Maybe the Jack Sparrow passports, and I got you going to Zoti, Ariko, Rima tickets, Aruki, and Amuzwara Nase for the game Ramanguana, as Jinaga Jakamira 1-1. So, just stay tuned, stay connected one more time, and Vandazo Zokandiji. My message is to not achigwina de upi. What major historical structure from pre-colonial times is symbolically referenced by the caving walls at the monument? What major historical structure from pre-colonial times is symbolically referenced by the caving walls at the monument? Number two, what does the tomb of a unknown soldier represent? What does the tomb of the unknown soldier represent? 0709255655. Remember, you do send messages. Akwita my course, kapati pas mastermind. Cause the danger for cause arigira. I just dare. I know some gonna nandichi dare and initiatives featuring DJ Sparks. Listen to this one on a killing.

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3: 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Escape to Palawani with day and overnight packages never to forget. Picture this, 7 kilometers of sparkling blue waters, the rush of speedboats, a music-filled sunset cruise on Chipikiri, the thrill of zipline that comes with a complimentary canoe ride, fun at the beach park, succulent fresh farmed fish, and amazing paintball shooting battles with your crew. Be the hero this hero's holiday. 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Fun. Learning. 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Food.

0: about 3 minutes, Tigga and the Watcher Styler. Winyong Gola, Junior Sprague with a brand new track. And the most awaited one. Adaka. Take more of your messages. Take an opeza. I remember soon after this. I take a great news. The award winning newsreader. She's already in the building. One Muringai. Question number one. What major historical structure from pre colonial times is symbolically referenced by the caving walls of the monument? Then number two. What does the tomb of the unknown soldier represent? Question number one, it's the Great Zimbabwe Wars. And then number two, it honors all anonymous fighters who died for independence. This is Biula. As you can see, number one, Danger Farkas, it's Great Zimbabwe. Then number two, and Dema and non-soldiers. This is Liza, straight out of Pamakwasha. As you say, Obeto Danya Farkas, as you to me there. And number one, it's a Great Zimbabwe ruins. Then number two, it's a non-soldiers. My marker coming through, as you say, Danya Farkas. Number one is Ganzi Rose State. And then number two, a tomb of the unknown soldiers. Danger Farkas has really told me that number one is a Greater Zimbabwe ruins. Then number two is the tomb of the unknown soldiers. It's exactly a minute before we go. And the winner, the first person to come with the correct answer, is Nelson Ashganza, the Greater Zimbabwe Wars, and it honors all anonymous fighters who died for independence. And so soon after the great deck news, the jingle pera, and then Nagano could donate $5 airtime yako. And the never come on a ghetto, it's Wakano Koro Bera. It's exactly 4 o'clock. Stay tuned, stay connected to the powers.
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1: 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The sound.

0: And now, the Grey Dyke News. Miners have a voice.
1: The news at 4 o'clock. Voting has officially opened for the 2026 Grey Dyke Awards. Follow the Grey Dyke Awards 2026 WhatsApp channel and cast your votes for preferred nominees across all categories. Voting closes on Monday 14 September at 12 noon. Coming to you from the Grey Dyke Centre, this is your news on the hour read by Samantha Muringai. Mines Minister Engineer Paulette Kambamura says Zimbabwe's industrialization drive needs closer government coordination to move minerals from extraction into competitive manufacturing and export value chains. Speaking at Mine Entry 2026, he said policy must push for full beneficiation to international standards with industries that can access reliable markets and operate without permanent state protection.
2: Government policies must therefore encourage movement along the entire value chain toward the highest commercially sustainable level of value that Zimbabwe can capture. We are not pursuing beneficiation merely to construct factories. We seek competitive industries that meet international standards, secure reliable markets, and survive without permanent protection. The National Industrialization Agenda demands that our ministry and the Ministry of Industry and Commerce work hand in glove to ensure secure exploration, responsible extraction, and dependable mineral feedstock to the industry. The Ministry of Industry and Commerce must help transform that feedstock into competitive products.
1: Mr. Kambamura said the Ministries of Mines and Industry and Commerce must work closely to align mineral exploration, responsible extraction beneficiation, and downstream manufacturing.
2: Finance must facilitate a bankable investment environment. Energy must provide a reliable and competitively priced power. Transport must move minerals and manufactured goods efficiently and at low cost. Beneficiaries, therefore, a off-government approach. Domestic steel production should rebuild our engineering.
1: In other news, Finance Minister Professor Mthuli Ncube says Zimbabwe's gross foreign currency reserves rose to 1.6 billion at end of June 2026, providing 1.6 months of import cover and strengthening external buffers. Presenting the mid-term budget review, he said the reserve build-up has supported exchange rate and macroeconomic stability, while prudent monetary policy kept money supply growth in check, with reserves money up 20% and broad money up to 30.6% since December 2025.
3: Usable foreign reserves stood at $1.6 billion as at the end of June 2026. And this is equivalent to about 1.6 pints of import cover. And this goes a long way in supporting the stability of the currency in Zimbabwe. Since January 2024, trending upwards with 1.6 billion US dollar figure. On monetary developments, the monetary stability has been maintained, the reserve money expanding steadily at about 20%, with broad money growth expanding by 8.6%. This is from 108.1 billion ZIP that was recorded in December 2025.
1: 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MIS Bore Drilling, we dig deep so you don't have to. Turning our attention to crime and courts, a 45-year-old Beybridge man has been sentenced to an effective 20 years in prison by the Chiredzi Regional Master Court after being convicted of raping his 15-year-old daughter in 2026 while her mother was away. The National Prosecuting Authority said that abuse was later reported to police, leading to his arrest and prosecution. NPAZ said the sentence shows the justice system's commitment to protecting children and holding offenders accountable, and aid the public to report suspected child sexual abuse. Further details have been withheld to protect the victim's identity. Concluding with regional and international news, Kenya Wildlife Service is investigating the deaths of 15 elephants near Amboseli National Park after tests found cyanide in their carcasses. KWS said the elephants likely ate tomatoes from nearby farms treated with cyanide-based pesticides between 24 June and 24 July. 10 showed paralysis before dying, 5 were found dead. Authorities have ruled out poaching and say the incident highlights growing human-wildlife conflict as farms expand into elephant habitats. I'm Samantha Muringai, and that's all for now. We have more for you in an hour. Stay tuned for the Gold Rush.
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0: At 17 minutes past the 4 o'clock, right here on the FM. What daddy, what dee? What daddy, they come Zimbo? What daddy, they come Zimbabwe? I saw one of Kawanda and I saw Papa Katuka because I'm a 2K clan. I took a mirror and go from Junius Praga and come in section Vira, my Vira Vira. And GT family, Zuganza, I took a mirror and Baba GT with a pizza in a super new album. A pizza in our so. At this moment, we're going to sample the new album, Rabba Barare. Then I just want you to send me a message. You know that Yakwe onota apa album Ujairi. The album runs the pizza in our Yachi Aruta inini ya pizza nini shashua. And the EP. Just stay tuned, stay connected to the powers of the great day. Soon after my dirima meets my dirima nyama. Remember, after that, we do have the music challenge probably brought to you near to GPS borehole drilling. Then we see it in Diana Arguenda. I cannot tunga mirai papo. This Friday, Kili Kili Friday, at your Varis at your multi charger.
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5: 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Tombo Pinda Pacha, but the new album, Pizzaina, Hana Babanari. And then let's see which one is your favorite track. This one is Pizzaina featuring Natty O.

26 minutes past the 4 o'clock. Ababa Rari, featuring Naughty R. I can not the pits right now. And so moving on to Morade. Anze wakazopinda na friend said donjo kuti mukomana akabva kumaskits akauya akapinda pa bhamara ababa veguta. Let's see, I rate it out of 10 at 0792556555.

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3: 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In all the headlines, Mine Entry 2026, Mines Minister Kambamura calls for all of government drive to build competitive mineral industries. Zimbabwe's foreign currency reserve rise to 1.6 billion as monetary stability holds. Braybridge man jailed 20 years for raping teenage daughter and suspected cyanide poisoning kills 15 elephants. I'm Samantha Moringai. Tune in at the top of the hour for more details.
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4: So it's exactly 29 minutes before we hit 5 o'clock right here on YFM. Still assembling the new album, Pedza Inao, by Baba Harare. So that was Baba Harare featuring a Fritz and Don John, a Sekuru Guda. And man, this one is a chigamba, Romeo. So far, I can't organize it. It's just a team that's good. I think you know, no time is good. But we move, we groove, we vibe. And let's simple this the track carrying on Zinda Nyura by Baba Harare, a new album, Miroro, a Pedza Inao. I know the team that's going to go under, but I'm going to meet it as a new. Don't worry.

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And track number 3 for the new album. So far, Jamanje Manje, which one is your favorite? I turned the patch of one of the time and do patch of Andrew Godama. So, Esther, I'm going to complain about this trick. And I'm going to school for a new video about Rari and Felinandi. And this is going to also talk about this song about Rari and Felinandi. Don't tell me. I'm going to page the home, but I'm going to meet a 1-1. So far, I'm going to do that. It's for now. I'm going to do that. 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

0: 07192555 Feli Nandi featuring Baba Rare. 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Ari nonzi pedza inawa. So this one inonzi Don't Tell Me. I'm featuring Feli Nandi.
1: Already? Oh yeah!
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2: 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The gold rush on Yeah FM. 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

0: 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Contact us on
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0: 0725-565-655. On the new album, Pizza in our Babarari, coming through with Dangari Mombe. As for now, which one is your favorite? Pizza. So this is the last track and just assembler from this album, Babarari. Then just send me a message. Pizza Neni. And it my take, your take, 0709-255-655. And open the Chibati K-Papa.
1: Yeah!

0: Today's Hero's Holiday. 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
4: 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So which one is your favorite? Album 10 out of 10. Thank you so much, Mkoma Elfaso. And now, I'm going to 2K clan. Atakano Bura Dance. This is my dad. Featuring Wulungende, a man of the moment.
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0: hot. Like a heat.
1: Yes?
0: Like a heater. I'm hot. 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Like a bomb.

0: Dyke. And now, the Great Dyke News. Miners have a voice.
1: The news at 5 o'clock. Voting is officially opened for the 2026 Great Dyke Awards. Follow the Great Dyke Awards 2026 WhatsApp channel and cast your votes for your preferred nominees across all categories. Voting closes on Monday, 14 September at 12 noon. Coming to you from the Great Dyke Centre, this is your news on the hour read by Samantha Muringai. Mines Minister Engineer Polite Kambamura says Zimbabwe's industrialization drive needs closer government coordination to move minerals from extraction into competitive manufacturing and export value chains. Speaking at Mine Entry 2026, he said policy must push for full beneficiation to international standards with industries that can access reliable markets and operate without permanent state protection.
2: Government policies must therefore encourage movement along the entire value chain toward the highest commercially sustainable level of value that Zimbabwe can capture. We are not pursuing beneficiation merely to construct factories. We seek competitive industries that meet international standards, secure reliable markets, and survive without permanent protection. The National Industrialization Agenda demands that our ministry and the Minister of Industry and Commerce work hand in glove to ensure secure exploration, responsible extraction, and dependable mineral feedstock to the industry. The Minister of Industry and Commerce must help transform that feedstock into competitive products.
1: Minister Kambamura said ministries of mines and industry and commerce must work closely to align mineral exploration, responsible extraction, beneficiation in downstream manufacturing.
2: Finance must facilitate a bankable investment environment. Energy must provide a reliable and competitively priced power. Transport must move minerals and manufactured goods efficiently and at low cost. Beneficiaries, therefore, a off-government approach. Domestic steel production should rebuild our engineering.
1: In other news, Finance Minister Professor Mthuli Ncube says Zimbabwe's gross foreign currency reserves rose to $1.6 billion at the end of June 2026, providing 1.6 months of import cover in strengthening external buffers. Presenting the mid-term budget review, he said the reserve build-up is supported exchange rate and macroeconomic stability, while prudent monetary policy kept money supply growth in check, with reserve money up 20% and broad money up 30.6% since December 2025.
3: Use of foreign reserves stood at $1.6 billion as at the end of June 2026. And this is equivalent to about 1.6 months of import cover. And this goes a long way in supporting the stability of the currency in Zimbabwe. And you can see the graph of this since January 2024. Trending upwards with $1.6 billion. On monetary development and monetary stability has been maintained. The reserve money expanding steadily at about 20%, with broad money gross expanding by 8.6%. This is from 108.1 billion ZiG that was recorded in December 2025.
1: Thirsty for water? We dig it. 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MIS Bore Drilling, we dig deep so you don't have to. Turning our attention to crime and courts, a 45-year-old Beybush man has been sentenced to an effective 20 years in prison by the Chiredzi Regional Master Court after being convicted of raping his 15-year-old daughter in 2026 while her mother was away. The National Prosecuting Authority said the abuse was later reported to police, leading to his arrest and prosecution. NPAZ said the sentence shows the justice system commitment to protecting children and holding offenders accountable, and urged the public to report suspected child sexual abuse. Further details have been withheld to protect the victim's identity. I'm Samantha Muringai, and that's all for now. We have more for you in an hour. Stay tuned for the Gold Rush.
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0: 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That's my tag. Your tag. We move. We groove. We're going to do it. Danger Farkas. Hashtag Killer Killer Friday. I couldn't have gone to the team around. Randere Corona Roma Wakes. Tiri Pano Paneta. And a weekend at Gudakuto Tanga Guno Fadai. I got to go pizza. I got to Ramari Passi. I took Vatato no pizza. My sports. Jeza Jeza alongside the Matzo. Thank you so much for coming through. As you say, Danger Farkas, as you told me there, my guy. And I'm going to go a big shout out to Gune Tim Rango, Tim Lloyd, Tim Nathan. Rin Duku Sika Manje Manje, Vakuman and Ruku Vapambiles. 0709255655. So this is the right time. Just come through. We say the 1, 2, 3, and it's in the Pilja, and it's in the Ropas. Remember, it's a weekend, and kanofangi karika weekend.
1: Already? Oh yeah.
2: 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Gold rush. The gold rush on Yeah FM. The pulse of the dike.
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big shout out to Ambassador straight out of Platinum Park. As Ganzu Wuchi Baba, at the good night, and the venue. I thank you so much for coming through. I know the Mark Wekombazi coming through with Akuna Matandinoda. And the problem, we Papa Paguzosia, wa. It's a Kili Kili Friday. Kunanzo ma speaker cheta sapatina. 0719255 6055. Just come through.

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6: 6 minutes before I go. 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Hello mkanya andrui murasoroka chimera. A group and a Muri Angu, that's High Voltage, High Volume, Baba Melo, Passi Wars. Thank you so much for coming through. 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

0: kupeuja atona naone money making money atimu rangu ria rinoda zvemutambo atosangana ku stadium mangwana FC Platinum hosting Simba Bora anenge ari magidi gidi inenge iri burutsa mwana remember we do live comment zvakare avane avanenge kukundikana kunge vachibatika ku stadium don't worry
1: as my funny
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0: And now, the Great Dyke News. Miners have a voice.
1: Voting is officially opened for the 2026 Great Dyke Awards. Follow the Great Dyke Awards 2026 WhatsApp channel and cast your votes for preferred nominees across all categories. Voting closes on Monday, 14 September at 12 noon. Coming to you from the Great Dyke Center, this is your news on the hour read by Samantha Muringai. Fidelity Gold Refinery says it will begin manufacturing jewelry from August 2026 as it broadens its role from refining gold to driving downstream value addition and beneficiation in Zimbabwe's gold industry. Speaking during a session on beneficiation projects at Mine Entra, Fidelity Gold Refinery General Manager Peter Magaramombe said the refinery has strategically integrated Orex Private Limited as its jewelry manufacturing division.
2: Ladies and gentlemen, Fidelity Gold Refinery has strategically integrated Orex Private Limited as its jewelry manufacturing division, thereby strengthening its commitment to beneficiation and value addition. From August 2026, Fidelity will actively participate in jewelry manufacturing and enabler of beneficiation across the sector. Our success is now measured not only by gold refined, but by jewelry produced, local jobs supported, domestic sales, and value-added exports.
1: He said investment in modern refining, minting, fabrication, and jewelry manufacturing, coupled with responsible sourcing and traceability, would strengthen confidence in Zimbabwean precious metal.
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1: In other news, Finance, Economic Development and Investment Promotion Minister Professor Mthuli Ncube says Zimbabwe has made significant progress towards Vision 2030, with gross national income per capita increasing by 84% since the launch of the National Development Strategy 1. Presenting the 2026 mid-term budget review, Professor Ncube said GNI per capita rose from just over 1,700 in 2021 to about 3,200 in 2025, reflecting sustained economic growth and reforms implemented under NDS-1.
3: Since the implementation of the National Development Strategy 1, NDS-1, gross national income per capita has grown by 84% from about $1,700 billion in 2021 to about $3,200 in 2025. To achieve other living income status of between 4,636 to and 14,375 US dollars, the country requires an additional minimum per capita income of 1,400. This is between 2026 and 2030. And Madam Speaker, I mean, this is achieved.
1: 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MIS Bore Drilling, we dig deep so you don't have to. Turning our attention to crime and courts, two women were killed and nine other passengers injured when a Toyota Hiace commuter omnibus overturned along the Karoi Binga Road on Wednesday afternoon. In a statement, the Zetherapy said the fatal accident occurred at around 1400 hours on 3 July 2026 at the 16 km peg along Karoi Binga Road. Police say the silver Toyota Hiace, registration number AGG2763, was carrying 11 passengers when the driver allegedly lost control of the vehicle, causing it to overturn. Two died and 9 injured were taken to Karoi District Hospital for treatment, with 2 of the seriously injured victims later transferred to Chinoy Provincial Hospital. Police investigations into the circumstances surrounding the accident are continuing. I'm Samantha Muringa, and that's all for now. We have more for you in an hour. Stay with us, stay with the powers of the Great Ike.
0: 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Miners have a voice. We are the Watchmen and Women, skilled in effective use of local languages, unique style, music and platforms to connect Great Dikers to each other and the world around them. Hashtag Ya360. Hashtag Ya Kanyanya.

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2: Techno. 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Arikuda nemwe team nasindo last day am 31 July. 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
1: Right, tita chichangidza nyaya dzedu nai. A Techno. Amuzvara nhasi techifamba nezvipi.
3: Okay, so our discussion point nasi is the game is over and the battle was intense. Irindaus and Tier 1 locked horns this afternoon. And we will break down the results, the key moments, and what it means for the league standings. Coach, I think I will be discussing with you as well as Jack Sparrow.
1: As well as Jack Sparrow, yes.
2: Yeah, but tine mitambo yatikati isusu iri very very very crucial. 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
1: 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And also remember that this program is proudly brought to you by Kopi Spare Parts.
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1: 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Chachi chali sa pa ma games ariko pa weekend apa Jack Sparrow. So, atine shracha winisa na Jack Sparrow.
2: Yeah, definitely. $5 worth of airtime yonongo kufarela
1: So, my predictions zedu anenga kamira se Jack Sparrow.
2: Yeah, my predictions zedu toko na utu uze. Mtape iriku tamba mzulara mangwana. Iriku FC Platinum ne Simba Bora.
1: Simba Bora. Yes, yes.
2: Then also do have Jacare Kut Scotland, Nemos, Rinopera
1: Radi.
2: Congo, when it's up one of prediction, I correct names of Mandy, but I think it's about Irapera, Jacat, Irapera, Jacarabet. Zacafambera and Rogataura. Ah, $5 worth of time. Eight times was
1: good. Hey, hey, hey, Shadira Shadish. At 0719. A 0719 255 655 yakuma text yaku WhatsApp even kuma calls uitira kuti unovunga sekuti zvichapera sei mangwana pakati pe FC Platinum versus Simba Bora then Moses versus
9: Scotland
1: yes. Mabiravira yeah, alright aso ichachitasa kuti pa weekend tine ma fixtures atinawo handiti tikatimboona zvakamira sechibva kuna Karen.
10: The Castellaga Premier Soccer League match day 26 weekend fixtures. On Saturday 1 August 2026, Agama FC is playing against Platinum FC at 1500 hours, Triangle United versus FC Hunters at 1500 hours, FC Platinum versus Simba Bora FC at 1500 hours, Chicken Inn FC versus Bulawayo Chiefs FC at 1500 hours, ZPC Kariba versus Dynamos FC at 1500 hours, Scotland FC versus Moos FC at 1500 hours, Adrock FC versus Manica Demons FC at 1500 hours. On Sunday, 2 August 2026, Caps United FC is playing against Highlanders FC at 1500 hours. Reporting for Great Expo, I'm Karen Spanda.
3: Okay, as we continue, today's game, which was the Herentals versus T1.
1: Yes, yes.
3: Herentals won by 2-0. Yeah. So on the log table, we now have Herentals at number 4. Am I correct, Jack Sparrow?
2: Yeah, so mamira zvaita tino kuti iyo Renters nekuhwina kwanga kaitanga chipo iri pa number 4 asi kuhwina kwaita yakuenda pa number 3 yava ne 45 points. Kuda kuti yakusudurudza imwe team inonzi Dynamos ndo yava pa number 4. Dynamos remember ine 2 games in hand. Ravasina kutamba rokutanga ranga against Scotland. Apo Scotland yakabuda kunze ichienda kunotamba ne Kaizer Chiefs. Uyezve ine ravari kuzotamba ne Mswe ZPC kari pa ramangwana. Saka chiripo chokunoita pa number 1 so far pane Scotland ine 52 points. Then followed by Chikwata Chinonzi Hard Rock, it's just in 4 points behind Chikwata Chess Scotland. Then, Panama 3, Ndopa Vane Herentos, as well as Dynamos Panama 4.
3: Yeah, this was great. So, today's game was very intense, and we have Herentos winning, and it's moving. But the competition is yet, and it's still going. Mm-hmm. So, coach, as we move on, what do you say, Timbonzwa, prediction in you, Pama games are true queen? Tisatenda kure.
1: Yeah, tisatenda kure. Ayo, regateng chanzo tishirukunzi chine, vakatira nai. Ashikandi Ashton ni mabunze kwa shiku. Anzi FC Planam ino winner, then Scotland ino winner fute mu game Ramangwana.
2: Ashton, no, yeah, wangati juti. 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Aiso, so, zatuoda Ashton.
1: According to scoreline.
2: Yeah.
1: As you can see, FC Planam 1, then Simba Bora 1. Because what the chicken in 0, then Moz 2 and Kelvin Murima.
2: No. Chicken in is Kutamba and Moz. Scotland in there Kutamba and Moz. Chicken in is Kutamba and Moz. So you don't get Kanachoraka Danos Rakato Fire
1: to get such a time. Yeah, okay. As someone is calling. Hello, Paya FM.
11: Hello, Scotland.
1: Ah, Tino Farah, I'm not far away. Return an upper. Okay, Tinashe. Who knows Ronald Sepa, my games are Kuma, Muswara Mangwana. Score line, Yaku.
11: FC Platinum, I'm going to 0-0.
1: Yes. Kopanere Moz. Ah, Visas is my Biravira.
11: 2-0 in favor of Scotland.
1: In favor of Scotland, 2-0. Okay, thank you for coming in and thank you for tuning in.
2: I see, but on that national question was very good. The last 2 games that Tamba ne Scotland, Yanga Shingotliwa, in fact, 3 games that Tamba so far. Vakatamba ne Aleda so at 1-0, Vakatamba ne Vula Chiefs so win a 2-1, Vakatamba ne Kaizer Chiefs so at 1-0. Sakai should not be in the Mozi, no win a 2-0. A pen on Dio Ataura.
1: Okay, he's gone.
2: Yeah, because why she around this partition of Scotland, Irkut Vinze, Nakuti, Scutta, and I tell the second one, sir, because the Taman Vlava Chiefs got 2-1. And in fact, he can win a 2-1, another to say.
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12: Hello, what's that?
2: Bonjour, good, Jiri, say, can get the Matsuka? But say, pacha, cha.
12: Ah,
2: but right, but. Hey, not FC Platinum versus the Simba Bora Murkurona say. For Nanya, which I say, Kurereka, Bichana. Mati, FC Platinum, ne Simba Bora, so come in and say.
12: FC Platinum, 1-0, 2.
2: Yes. Cool. Oh, eh, all right. Go, Scotland in the most.
12: Ah,
2: oh, all right. But that's number good. I could squat that you Simba Bora. Chat Sat Shamboyachka in a Kumandava Stadium. She didn't get sharp to Stanga Gore, Irorid, Matawa, Irorid. Both course, Chaka winner, Shacho Pavaka Tamba, Tambo Vaka Sangana, Ikawina 3-0 Simba Bora. But Kumandavaka Satambo winner, shy. So far, Coach Mnuani at Rukun's Gas, and then my paper as Atanyatsuku Gazikana. Saka Nenga to coach Mangwana de Moses Mafulira, na Alex Sijo, and do a Nevaka Bata Chitanda Icho Church. What I do for the town of Gutes, the ball! It's a goal! Yamisa FC 2-0.
1: That was Jack Sparrow for you. As you can see, Scotland Chiba Bamdara, and Scotland Chibaba. And Scotland, no, in Anna goes to a school line. 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
13: Hello.
1: I don't know if I'm not far away. Tujana Naba.
13: muri kutaura na hungwe kumberengwa.
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13: Scotland inosi Simba ne FC hai. Simba inowina 2-0.
1: Okay. 2-0 for Simba. 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
1: 2-1.
2: Anzi ndiye ane zita tuitwa tigonyora mazita.
1: Anzi kuru zai zita.
13: Zita munonyora priest won Zimbabwe.
1: Priest mo.
13: Priest won Zimbabwe. ZIGAMBE.
1: Ziambe.
13: Zimbabwe.
1: Thank you for coming in and thank you for tuning in.
13: Yeah,
2: ndiva Zimbabwe ava vari kutaura hanzi FC Plata vanobva 2-0 uyezve chikwata chemozi chinenge chidyiwa nechikwata cheScotland by 2-1 apenoti zvichabuda sei zvatagwa namaZimbabwe.
1: Zvikanzi Scotland 0 Mozi 2 and Kelvin Murima, then FC Platinum 1 Simba Bora 1. And moving on, azvikanzi izvonizvo maplatso 0-0 neSimba Bora, then Scotland 2 Mozi kwa 0 and peace Pabi Vani. Thank you for coming in and thank you for tuning in. Hello Paya FM. 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
13: FC Platinum 2 Simba Bora 1.
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13: 23
1: 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Moz kwa 1. Thank you for coming in. Matis Tamonzan.
13: Mabikire i.
2: Ome vam tambi pa chikoro kana pa clinic.
13: Pa pananga.
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3: So, tichifamba tine pane game redu riri kuuya reHard Rock versus Manika Diamonds. Yeah. Rikatimbo torako, after tatrako, we'll talk about that. And Jack Sparrow will also give us more on that one.
1: Okay, rikatite chiverenga futi nema mistakes handi. Ashikanzi FC Platinum 2, then Scotland inenge ine 1, then ndio inenge ya wina. Abazoti 2 kwa 0 pazasi, anozo nyoro ati inde ipi. Okay, thank you for coming in.
2: It's a manche.
1: And thank you for tuning in. Ashikanzi High Sports Team.
2: Okay. The last 3 digits.
1: Okay, rigatidzokere paari 9.
2: Tungotaura the last 3 digits.
1: Okay, so anga ambotaura kuti ye hanzi FC Platinum winner. Then andi Ashton maunze kwa shiko kutati FC Platinum winner. So ababazoti FC winner at 2, then Scotland inenge ine 1 ichi winner futi 2-0 Scotland. And FC Platinum ichi winner 2-1. Ndozvaasa makutaura.
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1: 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What it is, so muno zvona sei pa game rokutevera mangwana here?
14: FC
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1: 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Yes. Kupamberi.
14: Pamberi pa Scotland ifukwa kuti 1-0 ne Moz.
2: Saka muri kuti mimi Scotland inodzva pamusha paya paRufaro Stadium ne Moz 1-0.
14: Inorohwa Moz. Inini weDimbare toda kuti domamisiwa Dimbare chinowina 2-0.
2: Mashoko Tanaka, mashoko atinotaura ndagadzire mashoko edu. Redio inotorwa vanhu vakawanda.
1: Thank you for coming in.
2: Thank you for tuning in. So let us be very careful in terms of how we use our words.
1: As you can see, FC Blenheim 2, then Simba 3, then Scotland 3, then Mozinigan 0, and Alberto Moyo. Thank you for coming in and thank you for tuning in.
3: Yeah, FM, hello.
13: Hello, what's
3: up? Today, Murise. Ndrukuta ora nani muri kupi?
13: Ari mbungeni.
3: Zviri sei ari?
2: Ah, kwachuru manzi kuri sei vambungeni mukepeke pakakwana. The last two games it kept yakachidliwa yakadliwa neagama 1-0 ikadliwa nechikwata chetel 1-1-0. So far two last games ndozvanga zvichitika pa Cape United.
13: Ah, chizvire gai.
3: Oh, Matthew has regained Jack Sparrow. Well, Pama Games are Nancy. Pama Games, they don't want to Murko and say, what's your prediction? Wow, it's a draw.
13: Mos,
3: what?
13: Mos is real.
3: So, one in favor of Mabiravira.
13: Mabiravira.
3: Ah, yeah, ah, that's
2: I'm trying to
3: put
2: my son up a red. You can have Mr. Aaron Bungeni. I was not tender. I'm going to molest them. I'm going to go to Zimbabwe.
13: Don't take them for a pizza.
2: Pachedu.
3: Thank you, sir. So, to go now to Banwani Maunira Gassiana, Umawia Shkanzi, FC Platinum 2, Simba Bora 1, Shkan Scotland 1, Agast Moz, and Moz 1, Scotland 0, ndi D pa East Lab. Should you say D pa East Lab? Regard to Troy Muko. Yeah, FM, hello?
13: Scotland,
3: Chiba Bandu, Shoran, and Nikuba Kubi. Yeah, FM, hello? Sorry, we lost that caller. Okay. So, Jack Sparrow, I think Murgo na kuchivana, vani maone rakasiana. 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
16: Coming to the game that we are playing against Manica Diamonds, I think we learned our lessons from the last game that we played against them and also losing to Triangle. It's just unfortunate, even the game against Triangle, I think it's just the goals that we failed to score. But I think in terms of dominance and the play, we were totally in control of the game until we conceded. So we try as much as possible to work on ourselves against complacency and just push and believe in what we can do. And I just hope that this time we get the things right.
15: Reporting for Great Jack Sports, I'm Jack Sparrow.
17: Are ready? Yeah. Oh, yeah.
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19: This hero's holiday, be someone's hero. 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Picture this, 7 kilometers of sparkling blue waters, the rush of speedboards, a music-filled sunset cruise on Chipikiri, the thrill of zipline that comes with a complimentary canoe ride, fun at the beach park, succulent fresh farmed fish, and amazing paintball shooting battles with your crew. 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

0: so mwenye zunga nyaya South African football coach Ajiti Ashika Bano no gumira naye Adrigaiti nzwelongi na Achitaura.
1: He says it's time to return to his family, bringing an end to a remarkable era that saw South Africa with bronze and reach new heights on the world stage. Let's hear from him.
2: Various highlights and unique moments. I worked with people who belong to the highest level in their field. People who are strangers have become friends for life. I want to thank them for everything. You made it all possible. Never in my 38-year career as a coach has the respect and gratitude been so great. I will cherish all those people for the rest of my life.
1: The big question is, who takes Wafana Wafana forward? Reporting for Greater Exports, I'm Longina Sovala Chak.
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0: Yes, that one.
1: Is my swap, then we talk top on Twitter on top so zvako sekuti ndapuwa iwewe na techno
0: so from Zora. Then there was this player I know, Jake Sparrow, you know him. Ainz Madrake. I'm with Tambra Chelsea. Arkunza Zoka futhi ku Chelsea. Izvezvi.
1: Chelo akumana. 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Because we know kuti mombe inoita regurgitate.
0: Right.
1: Chaimbo chengeta.
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1: As we went to have balance, that's what they are saying. But at the end of the day, remember, because Chelsea, Chapua, at that is so Mutongo, Nechiquata, in fact, never Kuruve FA, Nyakuti, at that Nyakuti, Vanga Vachi Shanti Samari, Siri Isho, Vachita overcharge, and Quita under invoicing. 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
0: And also, Haji Varis and Yer Pezira inova inofarona Jake Sparrow naye. Marcus Rashford azo tora na speech yake kuti for my time yeku Barcelona, time yangu yakwana. It's not over. So I mean, dachadzoka ku Manchester United
1: au achatsvaga kumwe kwekuenda. But I'm not even interested kwakuenda ku chikwata choku Italy.
0: Yes.
1: Sinonz Roma. 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
0: Coming back to Zimbabwe, at ne game ratai chaura re FC Blenheim versus Simba Bora, at the end of batati Mons versus Scotland. 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Ando zvareva Madi. 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Thank you, Samson, for coming in and thank you for tuning in. Ganza Sports Team Mavira Vira Inorova 3 kwa 1. Then Maplazo Inojua 2 kwa 0. Ndima Shamba Pambura Chena. Where seat? Okay. Okay. Ganza FC Blenheim 2, then Simba Bora 1. Scotland 2, then Mo 0. It's actually Zika footage. Ganzi FC Platinum 0, FC Platinum 0. Scotland 2, then Moz Ningeni 2, and the Elias Magumba, Abamakoto Sapo. Everything is possible. Ku my sports and I send the Soti Bora in 90 minutes. Rogonongo, Chinja even 90 minutes. Macho Momo. FC Platinum 1, then Simba Bora 0, then Scotland 1, then Moz Ningeni 1 foot, and the Ngoma, Pa. 4 miles, as someone is calling. 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
2: 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FC Platinum, we use a 2.
0: Hey.
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0: Yes.
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0: Yes.
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0: Yiloba ya FM. That was Jake Sparrow. Yes, Jake Sparrow pano. Yes. Jake Sparrow. Yes, tell me, Jake Sparrow.
1: Boss, Giza, what do you say? Yeah, Moshe Mati, Twitter say, but zip it. varume. 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
2: iri pa home zvakanda paya ana kurova 1-0 iri pa home.
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2: Ah, Scotland itu mos zero.
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0: Na Jack Sparrow ndio vanhu amuna vona yacha yifambira mberi ane nyadzi dongwadzi dzasvikaidzo pana 5 minutes to 7 o'clock. 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
0: 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FC ne Simba 1 kwa 1.
3: Yeah.
0: Okay. According to Racho.
3: Euro Scotland ne Mall.
0: Mhm.
3: Scotland 2 Mall 1.
0: Okay. Scotland 2 then Mall 1.
3: Dynamo 2. Katuru 0. Yeah.
0: I thank you for coming in and thank you for tuning in. Ndinotenda zvangu. So kune mumwe achangoteerera Techno.
1: Yes.
0: Akaita oseni totera ya FM, yes. But ndinonzwa kunzi Katuruturu. 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
0: Yes.
1: Yeah. Ava vanhu papa achida Jack Sparrow but rika ndo iyi. 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
4: Ya, zvinoita mitambo.
0: 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Alright, kopa Moze ne Scotland.
4: Moze ndoona chirohwa 2-0 zvakare.
0: Okay.
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0: Thank you for coming in and thank you for tuning in.
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0: Yes, yes. Ako Scotland versus Mavhiravira.
5: Mavhiravira iyo mozi yo 1.
0: Mhm.
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0: Okay.
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0: Eh.
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0: Jet Sparrow ari panapa ka.
5: Ari po nhaka uri.
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0: Greetings, greetings the mighty name of the Lord God, greetings brethren, greetings children, let's give thanks and praise the Most High for the blessing of another day. I and I, let us walk in ease, footsteps of love, peace and justice. And ichiti mamuka zei masura zei, akurise kumzinda, akurise kudzimba. Atimu rangure patona zangar sema asoza, asomu zwara nase. Just know good, weekend started is proudly brought to you by Pacific Cigar Company. And this could find Bandy Gafoot and deny we could pass figure as cigarette. A gamba nine, a non zeta, we jira, a ta, a mutama great daggers, Nekuma Sweza.
1: Great daggers, it's good to be here. What's up? What's good? Hands greetings in the mighty name of Jesus. Okay,
0: yes.
1: My name is Tafiwa Fortunate, and it's good to be back. It's good to be here. And yes, today I am here because of Pacific Cigarette Company. And we money is the producer. It's Emunwese, Pacific Cigarette, have Pacific Storm, Pacific, and we crash. So I wish you guys could see us. And it, maybe you can go on our Facebook page, Instagram page, TikTok page. Yeah, Pacific Cigarette Company, check Pacific Storm, Pacific Breeze, Chero Yeah FM. Because inini right now in the studio, I'm perfectly dressed in on the Pacific Crush. So we sing Pacific Crush in my flavors. Three, which will be watermelon ice, blueberry ice, nechil ice. Zandaka fika inini. And then this nigga on my right.
0: Yes.
1: Scorpio. I can dress kwa nini on Pacific Storm. So kwenu tinovati baba.

0: because Pacific Storm Vanushan signs, I'm bored, just like you are. So you guys, if you don't want to miss out, make sure pama calls, muri pama texts, muri pama WhatsApp, muri pama TikTok, muri pama. Right. Just search Pacific and then.
1: Ndio pandri kude bachi ne udzokodzwa na coach achitizvonizvo pane macha winner.
0: Yes, so today we're going to be here up until the hour of 9 and in between from now on up until the hour of 9 baba kuchawiniwa kuchachenewa zvekuti machenera ndakaita inini machenera akaita iwewe hatisusu tega chaita sei
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0: So we have a lot of giveaways that we're going to give in between from now kusvika nenguva dzachi kusvika nenguva dza 9. So we just want to know, first of all, pane kavamburova kai kuti yawada yese ndinokupa from Pacific.
1: Yes
0: 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So if you are uchifarira brown filter kana kuti hamene wanaiti yemusoro mutsvuku here,
1: yemusoro mutsvuku
0: exactly inonzi Pacific Storm from Pacific Cigarette Company. And then kune vaya vaya masala donot know ini I'm cool, you know, I don't like zvinhu zviri bold, you know, I'm cool. 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
0: But then we saw kuiwa kokune vaya vaya kave chidikidiki, you know, kwedu vechidikidiki is strictly 18 skapa 26.
1: Skapa 26.
0: Because mtambo wedu wepanapa urikuda 18 years and above.
1: Yes.
0: And wese acha winner afana ngani 18 years and above. And wese acha participator must be 18 years and above. Saka tikuti isusu kwakazoya fodya masala, you know, like those people that will be smoking and they also want that good flavor. We have it as Pacific Cigarette Company. Do you know Pacific Crash? So ine kaku kunita kaku popa the capsule,
1: so you better so.
0: Kaku puti.
1: You better go with a flavor yacho.
0: Yeah, you better go flavor. So tikuti pama flavor wakangobata one pamwe kunokwanisa kuhwina ka, because pama flavor tine inonzi watermelon ice, blueberry ice and chill ice. These are the flavors that we have for Pacific Crush. And today we are broadcasting live in your FM, the pulse of the great Die Baby.
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0: Yes, and it is the weekend starter, baby. So we're saying, panane apa, we just want to be in the dancing flow. But kana waku dancer, kana send a message, we are going to use a hashtag. Whether we hashtag Pacific Storm, hashtag Pacific Breeze, kana hashtag Pacific Crash.
1: Yes.
0: So make sure you're 18 years and above.
1: And above. Don't chit. Number is 0719-255-655. 0719-255-655. 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
1: Yebo.
0: 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Wekutanga okay. Tutanga kupika muzwara nas.
1: Okay. So we're saying today it's a good Friday and this is our weekend starter.
0: Yes.
1: Right here on Yeah FM, the pulse of the Great Dyke. But then we say Pacific Secret Company is in the house, and because Pacific Secret is in the house, and we all know kuti is a lover of Pacific Cigarette Company wherever. So to kuti susu my lovers, vese vanofarira Pacific Cigarette Company, whether you love storm kana tunofarira breeze, kana nyowani ichangopinda inonzi Pacific Crush, uchizira or even usingasi. Isusu tipanapa to tell you more about Pacific Cigarette Company. So tatisusu kunevaivaiva sutipata nguva dzaenda. 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

0: vanonzi ba.
1: Vanonzi didi vacho.
0: Vanonzi ba.
1: Yes, yes.
0: So we're saying is just you can send hashtag I am bold. Kana ukasenda kuti hashtag I am bold. Kure kuti iwewe you love Pacific Storm, which is our toasted cigarette. You know, the Pacific Storm. So Pacific Storm and any other Pacific cigarette company products, they are given out to people of 18 years and above. So it also applies kunevese vachada ku participate kana une 18 years and above wakuto qualify kuti say kuwin anditi and then kana uchiziva futi zita re company wakuto qualify kuti say
1: kuwin
0: kuzoti kana uchiziva futi ma products echi
1: Pacific
0: cigarette company
1: wakuqualify futi kuti
0: say kuwin ma products acho ndo atiri kuti tine inonzi Pacific Storm our toasted cigarette inofarirwa nevaya vaya vanoti inini ndinobhema but ndinobhema ine musoro mutsvuku kana kuti ye brown ndio 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
1: yes,
0: you are cool
1: yes.
0: or you are bold
1: oh you are bold
0: kana kuti unenge vakaita seni manje
1: energy
0: this outfit it's cool it's nice it's everything it has everything in it
1: yes yes
0: so this is Pacific Crush coming in three flavors so tikuti kune vai vai vanofarira kubhema zvinonhuwirira skawara Pacific Cigarette Company has got you, baby. From watermelon ice, blueberry ice, chill ice. You name the ice that you want and we have it. So I want you to talk to Pacific Crush. Kune ma flavor 3. I want watermelon ice, blueberry ice, and chill ice. But what
1: is
0: it? So this is what I want you to guys. Because tika tarisa mandava.
1: Maglazi
0: tikatarisa kumirekwa wherever
1: Siboza.
0: Yes
1: listen.
0: They have seen this
1: and vanogara kuti vazvona nguva zhinji
0: because tonight we've got my customers edu anohoda anotengesa tinogona kuswera panapa tichivataura so
1: yes.
0: You know so how many people do you think are listening
1: zvaizvezvezve I think
0: shavani yese guys so if shavani yese is listening so pakuhwina paka panoda vakadi
1: Vakachangamuchangamu vanokurumidza. 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The sounds of Chokin Vibes. Hanzi mabiriti anobvepiko.

0: And someone is calling our first caller.
1: Yebo, hello.
0: Yes.
1: Hello. Hello, the line.
0: My God.
1: Someone.
0: I need to get it quit. You are winning, but no.
1: Thank you so much for trying to call us. Man.
0: I need to get it quit.
1: Almost.
0: You are winning, but no.
1: Hello, on the other line. Ziri say, thank you so much, a million hands. You could just say program ya nasi. Yes, Saka hands. You could get your coupons. All right, thank you so much for coming through. Matisi Tanziani.
2: Million
1: naringo mukufanya muri kupi? Pakame mission. Kwajaru. Thank you so much for calling and for participating. Mawina, moya mchichora zvenyu prize yenyu anytime from 8 a.m. Mangwana kuya FM radio station. Thank you for being our first caller. Million naringo ndisha nditi. All right, it's nature plan, don't worry. Thank you so much for participating. 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

Ezikho ndi ngimwa chinid that was the sounds of soldier love anchida moyo amba yakada mangwati chida moyo achida tiwe jira akada pacific storm my god bumshalaga gashman as we move that the sounds of asekalaza hanzi hand kendenge exit soldier love

0: 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And in a tea, we jira, titanya, the Pacific. 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
1: nai definitely we do have a lot of prizes in store for you and then people say kuti tiwezhira umwe here no this is tawezhira guys the one and only
0: Together with Scorpion, Tiwezhira, Tabisa Zumberi, Tabisa Zumberi, Casarana, Tichetarwa, and what my name? 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
1: Fortunate,
0: Tanaka, Tawezhira. Musa, I'm going to run a moon for Tamia Rebel Singer sister, Musa, Musa, Tawezhira,
1: is it Scorpion?
0: I read about it. You read about
1: it. So guys, please do come through on 071-925-5655. And yes, we have another winner. Tambita yo ya afona. And then we have this one says, hi guys. And inini kana chitanga kusenda message, I'm just saying hashtag. So he said, hashtag Pacific Storm. Tine Pacific Storm, vanunzi baba.
0: Yes.
1: Pacific Storm, gansati baba.
0: Uningwa nyeba.
1: And tine Pacific Storm, vanunzi baba. And we also have Pacific Breeze, iripamendo. Then Pacific Crush, abanyazo tawara. Pacific Crush, in a watermelon, ice, blueberry, ice, nature ice. And this is Pamashava. Speaking about that, we have another caller. And hello to you. Hello, Mascara saying. Zuri say con ice packs, Paris say, Muno be my EP papo.
2: Pacific Breeze.
1: Muno Fabani Pacific Breeze. Okay, one question. Pacific Breeze, it toasted got in mento. Imento. Yes, I'm a bama to we need a kaimimi. Sitarenu Ragazaramatin.
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0: Hlanganiso Sibanda, congratulations to you. 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
0: 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I need to mzanga if you have no easier. My junior still on the line? Yes, so tine Pacific Breeze in a white, complete white, vanomboiti choko. Tozoita inonzi iyo Pacific Storm in a brown. So zvavari kutaura ndezvekuti kana mune Pacific Storm ndo vatiri kuti baba because vanoti I am bold. Vanozvimiririra I am bold inonzi Pacific Storm. And we also have Pacific Menthol ndo choko yayo ye white. But tiri kuti isusu, we do have the latest ichangopinda yechimanje manje. Can I have someone? I don't go now to explain it all. A crash up and 24, 25, 26. Watermelon ice, blueberry ice, ne chill ice, do a Pacific crash. Iriko echeti ukai bema, so no put it. Courtesy of Pacific Cigarette Company. And today we are live on Yeah FM, the Pulse of the Great Dyke, and we're saying send your messages on WhatsApp, on text, kana kufona on 0719255655. Courtesy of Pacific Cigarette Company, you are definitely walking away with something. Happy weekend starter.

0719 255 655. 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That are the sounds of Japrezanzi zvakanangana zvakaramba zvaka my god handi

0: The sounds of Rasma Uchawa and Zambati mwanawe anotamba. Zambati mwanawe anopedza. That's Scorpion, my baby. Back to back with Tawejira. And then that was Zogrozo. Tawejira, my way. Baba Nandak Zoro up. So just remember, this show is proudly brought to you by Pacific Cigarette Company.
1: Yes, proudly brought to you by Pacific Cigarette Company on a beautiful Friday like today. And we're saying this is our weekend startup, baby. Imagine if it's this good like this, Munom Studio. Kokso Tukawia, Patin get Chiro Vangoma, Isuzu Pacific Cigarette Company. So did you know that Isuzu is Pacific Cigarette Company? Tino Famba. Kwese kwam no that Tino Shiga. And when we get there, Hello. Yes, ndiani ari kutaura? Renika, waswera sei, wanzwa kuti chii? Renika, makore ako mangani, Renika? It's okay. Hanzi chii chiri kuitiwa nhasi? Alright, mamun's going to Tara Shakanaka. What's he wants up to Pacific Crash Panichi? Yes. Okay, what do you want to copy, Renika?
2: Quataka Rasha.
1: Alright, thank you so much, Renika. Wazviwinira zvako t-shirt yako ye Pacific Crush iri pa Chill Ice. Saka Chill Ice ninge yakaita ka light blue. So your t-shirt is coming to you, Renika. Thank you so much for participating. And this weekend starter proudly partnering and a Pacific Cigarette Company. Saka zvikutaura na Renika nezvekuti tine fodya ive chidiki-diki inonhuwirira. Inonzi iyo Pacific Crush. So the crush sense iri pakuti ukaitora mudzanga. So put it like so.
0: Wo crash.
1: Wo crash. 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Watermelon ice. Blueberry ice. Nature ice. And I have back-to-back calls. And not forgetting, there are also people that are sending their messages on WhatsApp. And here is saying, watermelon ice. Iyo. And the Pacific Storm. Shavani. Blueberry. Pacific Storm. Okay. So this is Sifela Sifasi Mutsakata ku Luna Park ku Highlands. So Sifela manje zvanga achitaka anga achisenda message all the time because 27 minutes to quarter to we have seen my messages up mangona makuseni iwe uri paduze swika pa ya FM
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1: take your prize right here apana pa ya FM. So we are saying keep the messages coming on 0719 255 655. Another call as well. We're taking this one before we take a musical break. Hello.
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0: tawe jira. 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You know, nishikura is to say, panjia na ku radio njia nashikadzisa, but I'm sure jinda angu nashika wunika shichao. 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
1: Yeah, hauna kumanya. 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
0: hii. 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
1: Okay, guys.
0: Wangu wacho mdududu.
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0: Pepo.
1: Chofa tazo ita ino nze chill eyes. You know. Inige ine chuma picture tuchi chema ice blocks. Because it's cool.
0: It's cool man. Yeah.
1: It's
0: yeah.
1: Cool. As cool as it can be. But we also have Pacific Breeze. You know what? I am cool. This could be the coolest. This is your number one Pacific Breeze. So yes, we are now taking another musical break. Do not change the dials you change right here on YAH FM, the pulse of the great eye.

0719255655 uyakuma-text uyakuwhatsapp even kumakhozi kuthi uwiniswe ni-pacific your weekend starter is proudly brought to you by pacific and that the voice of scorpion wemabebi back to back with the tar wejira atichizi jonza ndandidzi

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0: Mzazi chora mari yangu, chora mari yangu iwe wawa. On the pulse of the great tech, 30 minutes past the hour of 8 o'clock. As we continue giving you what you need, bringing the club to your doorstep. On the weekend starter with the Ta, we Jira and a Scorpion, we my baby. So chambe cha check out WhatsApp, kuti kuneva wina yere. Uyeje, sizo talisane kumakozi, kuti kuneva ngava vachikodzera kuwina yere nai. So I think chatanga ne first caller yedu nai.
1: Yes, someone is already on the call. Hello, you are live on Yeah FM. Unfortunately, network yanga
0: in a bayenda.
1: But here's the name. We have another message, and this one coming through from Martin James Pandewa. Zvikanzi Pacific Storm ndochibaba chinopedza chikara nekuti aina kana flavor inongotiga straight kunyaya pahasha.
0: Yes.
1: So this is someone who loves a Pacific Storm, a toasted cigarette from Pacific Cigarette Company. Hanzi ndinonzi Martin James. Thank you so much, Martin James, for coming through on our WhatsApp text number 0719255655. And to those who are just joining us, this is the Weekend Starter, proudly brought to you by Pacific Cigarette Company in partnership with Yeah FM. And today we are saying, why don't you guys come through and tell us, do you know anything? And if you don't know anything, let me tell you, kuti inombonzi Pacific Cigarette Company inombonato kuitanishe. So it's also to know what got everywhere in this nation, everywhere even in the world, autishaye as Pacific Cigarette Company. But as we're talking about our product, kutawa isusu kuti we've got Pacific Storm vanonzi ivo baba, as Martin James says, kanzi vanonzi baba nekuti ngano peza chikara ipapo ipapo. You don't need to take more cigarettes, kana kuti chi wani vavo
0: Ningwa to a right.
1: Zhang Zhai, but yes, Vanayoka Companion, maybe you don't like the toasted, you don't like the toasted taste. Say no more. As Pacific Cigarette Company, we've got you. Tinayoka Inons, Pacific Breeze, Irikuya Iriku Mendo. So Kumendo, no Kwadish Tara Kuchoko Kuyakuya, good Aiwa, Haina problem, day white Zhayo, in a Gestara Tinina, I'm cool.
0: The Hedzika Manazungo,
1: Zhegaskarikoka, Vanava Diki Vano Faravo, Shine to my flavor. So,
0: yes. Yes.
1: Where we're talking about Pacific Crush. 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So this is what we're doing up until the hour of 9. 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So you make sure that you come through.
0: Watokurumidza wabatika uhwine nai. 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
1: Ukadaro manje zvinoenda. 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
0: Wangotomhanya futi. 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Yes. 0719255655. 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
1: So thank you so much, Martin James. Nekuziva kuti ku Pacific Cigarette Company vanonzi baba
0: Pacific Storm.
1: You have won yourself a giveaway, so make sure that you make your way mobva masvika pa
0: Yeah FM
1: station and get yourself something. 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
0: Daya mamji za mchinu waita Scorpion shomanyi manjika. 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Iwewe. Alright, rigati mbeinda mbele.

0: You're still listening to Yah FM, the pulse of the Great Dyke, and it is a happy Friday. I know you love it. You love it, right? My name is Tepiwa Fortune Sonakata Wejira, live on Yah FM, but it's a big Friday, guys. I can never be alone and make you this happy. I am with the most Hans and Dini with my baby.
1: The most Scorpio energetic man. With the voice that speaks in volumes. That's okay. Scorpio with my baby.
0: Okay. So because it is a Friday, Pacific Cigarette Company is also in the house partnering with Yah FM, making sure kuti patinengetazo shika kwa muri ikoko, you know, Hansa, we oh, so that you know that we are available everywhere that you are. Pacific Cigarette Company ndozitaka re company, but tikako ma products tinayo ino the Pacific Storm. We also have Pacific Breeze, zvikan the Pacific Crush ya masala. I don't know how you guys kuti ndonato explain. I say they papa one kwa umwe ane experience kuti akambosangana nesu katakambosangana nayo ango uya wango phone ango tudza kuti how is the experience, or how is the experience, because you leave this experience. Pacific Cigarette Company, Pacific Crush in a watermelon ice, blueberry ice, ne chill ice. And it's true kuti wakangoziva izvozvo kuti ku Pacific kunodiwa vane 18 years and above, kubhema mahara, kuchena mahara with Pacific Cigarette Company. So as long as you're listening panapa, and send a message either pa WhatsApp kana pa my text, or you can call us pa number zinoti 0719255655. What a weekend starter, guys. So me and Scorpion, we're here in the studio making sure I could panani apple with dancing. Oh yes, we have someone calling. Hello on the other side of the line, you're live on Yah FM.
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0: Tinofara imi munofara muri kupi? 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
2: Yekunoku shevane
0: 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Tinavo ma customers edu vari kuti connecta isusu as Pacific nemi vanobhema. Another call. Hello, you are live on Yah FM. Ziri se, Tawajira on the other side of the line. Dear, I knew you.
3: I'm
0: always Baba Melo. How are you?
3: Bulato. 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
0: Mufaro, when you tell writings with Baba Melo.
3: Okay, Pacific, I have a couple of very posted, very sweet, Jolie. We should tell my friends, I'm going to last. 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
0: ishamwari pane dzimwe shamwari handiti
3: haishamwari pane dzimwe shamwari chinonzi chibaba chidedi
0: hanzi chinonzi chibaba chidedi. 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Thank you so much Baba Melo for coming through on 0719255655. Zvikanzi ndoda kutaura naye tawe zvira. 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
3: Ure ndoda ndovona ani pamba yapi.
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1: Scorpion my god
0: thank you so much Baba Melo nice to hear from you 0719255655. I was not expecting to hear from Baba Melo because it's been long. But hey, it's good to hear from him again. Another call. This will be a last one before we take our musical break. Hello, you're live on Yaya FM.
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2: Okay.
0: Na Kelvin. 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
0: years and above. 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

0: Check this one out. 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
1: This is never a good word if you have particular. 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
0: Yes,
1: what
0: yes.
1: is it exactly that you love? Even about Pacific Sugar Company. Give it to me.

0: 17 minutes to the hour of 9 o'clock. As you continue, give what you need. For those who just tuned in, remember you are listening to your FM, the Prosper Great Tech, 91.8 FM or 101.9 FM on your weekend startup, proudly brought to you by Pacific Cigarette Company and in Ata Wejira. And remember, they the voice of Scorpion, Wema Baby. Nai.
1: Okay. I thought good guys might have a drum roll, Panzi. Pacific Cigarette Company. And yes, this is your weekend starter and in partnership with Pacific Cigarette Company. Tukungote isuso anzi yawada. Yes, it's nokupa. Not only Pacific Cigarette Company. And yes, this is your weekend starter and in partnership with Pacific Cigarette Company. Tukungote isuso anzi yawada.

0: Your Pacific storm, Pacific breeze, Pacific crash, and follow whoever that you fall in love with. But in the meantime, we're saying come through on 0719255655. You stand a chance to win. All you have to do is call us right now. Yes, as I'm speaking, call us on 0719255655. Or you can send us a text message or a WhatsApp message and tell us, kuti zvambonzi stere kambani rinombonzi chiko. Kwakagadzirwa forge kadzinonzi chi. And hey, just wait and see what the company will do for you. And there is someone else coming through on the number 0719255655. Make sure that unobatikiraka kana kungofona wobva watiudza kuti zvakamira sei. 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So when we talk about toasted, kwedu tinovati baba, we are talking about Pacific storm. And vanonzi baba because vanopedza. And you guys, if you could see Scorpion in the house, yes, akapfekedzwa kaine inonzi Pacific storm. 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Hello. 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
1: Pacific is very fodiga inosutiwa ndovona hamba chivache deliver sense of the different ways vanenge vachifamba sense
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0: 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Thank you so much for participating and for witnessing kuti Pacific Cigarette Company munoiziva ku Mount Belingwe inosvika. Thank you so much. 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
1: Marare Brighton.
0: Marare Brighton. Thank you so much. Makore enyadarika 18 handiti. Zvakanaka. Thank you so much for being here with us on Ya FM. Tinokufonerai kana muchikwanisa kusvika ku Ya FM chero mangwana chaiko chaiko munouya muchitora.
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0: Icho chiche mababy Scorpion he would be here to give you a t-shirt. Thank you so much Mr. Brighton for calling.
1: It's okay, together
0: we are one. 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Tibatei as Pacific Cigarette Company will come and we will deliver Pacific Storm, Pacific Breeze, Pacific Crush in 3 flavors, watermelon ice, blueberry ice. Handina nguva nemukana wokutaura I back to Bob. Hanzi Robosto, Mascara say you are live on Ya FM.
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0: 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Ichauya ikoko asi zvakangokusunungukira ichero mukauya kuno mangwana chai chai t-shirt yenyu inenge itoripo. 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Okay. So do not forget that as Pacific Cigarette Company, we also sponsor the Eastern Region Soccer League. 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

0: tochichiva
1: nechazvebora amunakumbonzwa inonzi Pacific Storm. Anyways, we are the proud sponsor of the Eastern Region Soccer League. Kana tiri kuno kundo zvatinotaura, but hazvisiri zvozvega. We have so much in store for you. Just as long as you're 18 years and above, make sure that you participate in everything and anything chinoitwa ne Pacific Cigarette Company. We love it here, right here on Yeah FM, the pulse of the Great Dyke. We are 10 minutes before the hour of 9. Do not change the dials. Stay right here. Nati DJ Scorpion, be my baby. Give us something, DJ.
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0: Quarantine featuring Giza Boy and Pawunda Pedza. You know what it means. Alakanzwa Scorpion Agro ma songs ayanai and pana pandina tawe jira takuta tichipedzisa anyaya dzedu dze Pacific nai.
1: Okay, so inini, this is how I used to say goodbye to people. I used to play that kwani kuti who's going to wake you from the dark side of the morning. Because I'm not gonna do that. You can go and galaf. I'd like, you know what you do. I know who my mila could be. But I'm not going to be there on the dark side of the morning. Yes, you know, 4 a.m. when you have to wake up. But this is what I have to say. Thank you so much, guys, for your love. Thank you so much for coming through on 0719-255-655. Isusu tunonzi Pacific Cigarette Company. Kwedu kunogadzirwa Pacific Storm, Pacific Breeze, and Pacific Crash. If you ever meet us, Tine zirori ziwombe mota diki e motorbike. Just say hi guys. Ndakanzwa show yenyu pa radio. Shikai wokwedu nyanyai kutudza malocation kwa muno farira kwa muno square. Hapana kusinga shikwe ne Pacific Cigarette Company. And for everyone who called, everyone who texted, everyone, it's a message pa WhatsApp. Thank you so much. Kunivesa wina vari pa duze. Make sure that mangwana you come through on Paya FM station and then you collect your prize. Kana kusinga kwani say we've got your numbers. We will arrange kuti prize yenyu isvike kwamuri. Thank you so much with great love from Pacific Cigarette Company. My name is the Piwa Fortunate Janaka Tawe Jira and I'm wearing Pacific Crush in a watermelon ice, blueberry ice and chill ice. It is my greatest wish that you also have one. If not, maybe you could have Pacific Storm yakapekwa na DJ Scorpion. But for me, until next time, I say don't drink and drive, arrive alive. It's a goodbye from me.
0: Okay, njiti makusara zvakanaka, maitwa zvidhavudhavu, maitwa zvidhunda nai. Muchamuchirangarira, this program was brought to you by Pacific Cigarette Company and that was Tawe Jira and Scorpion Oma Baby. Maitwa zvidhavudhavu, maitwa zvidhunda, maone weekend yakanaka. 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
1: Mukambo, ready? 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

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The return. Can this be the return of Shinzo Mandela's Dance of Father? Baba D, Baba Devante. Back to back. And I'm coming on no pizza. I'm coming on no pizza. Ketchups. Alright and easy, that is why I start to go and watch you. I pass the hand up by Panavana goes out. I work. I may not teach you by Tiga, but so far, Papage Paulungende, but a former shows like a cancellor. Answer as a teacher with Tiga. But I'll give you the update later in the day. Abastel from the album Jimbom Chauro Abebe Wangukani and Dinsgeo Chingonzo Sisa.

0: Yeah, I'm here to say, yeah.
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1: Ah, to make you cheer, Monty Dean, for my question. 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
0: Aina ndende sisi poka ini ndori za pangu wangu.
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1: Oh,
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0: Arunta easy that is in the rest of the watch your bastel. 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
1: I'm shut up.

Anze, welcome DJ Flex. 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Thanks for the good music. 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

0: Runta is in Dovanda Vunza, Nabodu Nashinsoman is it? 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And Dovanda Vunza is sure, sure. We are Gumboda Quenda and Nika at Sokairi, at Toki Vebzat.
1: You.

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Shua here, but in the meantime, we're in time, it's taking off from Banebora. 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
0: Baya pa Leo's apa. Vanokuisira logo pa t-shirt pako apa. Eh? Embroidery manyama.
1: Vanosote here baby.
0: Ah, vakaipa. 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

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So let's just appreciate my artist. S. Kana wana shows handy itino zaza. Handy itino zaza kwezi kwa wadu. We support them. We supporting their families. Wadichi.

0: My sister, my big sister, I just say she can't get any. 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And some goods appear here.
1: It's not competition, I want.
0: She bagged my door here. I'm mana.
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1: We'll send a name of Kazi for title.
0: I'm a gear. I could say, I could shower with her.

aranta easy that is no say still still going on Johnze DJ Flex of fire after fire and uno the very sand and flex keep the fire burning uzo ni kan roga zije ya King Mostro it on the Yaya FM Erika Foldanoga, Regani Bose, Chagan Borat in the EP or Torrance. But otherwise, in the meantime, we're in time over at Iowa. Ah, Freeman, I go over Ganzadum, Sada Gudago Zizira, Gudago Matches, I am beds. Magudago Sutanga don't size. Oh, managa. A blazing, we're good to come my situation here. And they go to Van Vargo Pinda. Nenye Cape Cutty. Kune software knows Cape Cut. You could inoquence a guturwa, Jacquo. 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

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Alright. 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

0: Aranta easy that hands a song song ya blotinos in the curry hands a nani go indian wangui about that in bondi pa out in door must my songs are about my streets for my manji argo pizza so manji manji as you can DJ Flex Iowa or go pizza you're mentioning it and it uchendro ero junior spraga song inanzi daka azo mai manjeri kupeza ma streets ni Fabregas Pajego na large up in 4 hours ya budai 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
0: Watch a styler, watch a styler, genius Pagarat, I don't see the watch a styler. 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

0: kuronta izi dati tabvumirana here akuti munhu uyu anonzi attention anorova anogona abasto brand new killer tea dat hanti brand new killer tea brand new chairman hot property music ronta
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0: Runta easy that is in such a brand new killer tea, Hansi G, Hansi Ngoma G. Ayo, killer digger, Hansi Ngomandania, Ngomandania, brother Ngoma in a row, Ipapo, Ipapo, hardcore that, hardcore musical that. 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
1: Ah, boy,
0: we are going to have one. I don't mean that.
1: Ah, good, whatever.
0: Ah, all right. Yeah.

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I can't the jungle, aka Marcy. And this is Kangana good happy birthday. Agunani, Aguna Mof Mofela, aka Ambinga Edubas Vishavani Wazia, and the boss, Mof Mofela, Ziko Mataka the Boz, and Jedi happy birthday, Kumurim Kuruangu, heavy skiri, heavy tempos in a style. About the still gum. And I'm going to go and I'm going to say maybe Shabaya Koko Boz and Skunichi Patichi with Chakabaka, Chakabaka, Chiku Futa Futa, Wazia, heavy skirt, heavy metal. A bus though, and no papa, no Vanda goes out, Bagada is over. I told this that I would. I a Bagada is so much. I got you to have birthday. Aguna Mofela, aka Boz G, Zigo Mataga, the Boz, and open up another power with G, Mdara. Ted sina zedu zvihombe zvatokwanisa ngeteka kugadzirirai asi achandokwanisa kuti ndokwanisa kudai so inonzi iri pa album inonzi kupa kuparuka kupa kuturika waiziya have a skill have a mtambo apa chakazadza seiko machezu aiva mudhara nazvigonera but I know it's a dance also but ndikanimbopa chii respect kuna Zigo Mataka the Boss.

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